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0: Hi, Vivi A. This is your girl, Melanie. 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I wish you nothing but the sponsor that you got long when I come on show in your house. Bahu beats for the MC gigs. 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I wish you nothing but the best. Go to Lumujolo Wahahu only on another level. You are Torang on a Kalinyale Leo. 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
4: The Kwanyera.

Paul says, I urge you therefore, brethren, by the mercies of God, to present your bodies a living and holy sacrifice, acceptable to God, which is your spiritual service of worship. What impresses me about the Bible is that it's so practical. It's so down to earth. It's not super spiritual. We've been confronted with all this tremendous theology of the preceding chapters. And where does the application start? It starts with our body. The first thing that God asks is that we present this body of ours to Him, a living sacrifice. You might say, well, I thought the body wasn't so important, that it was really the soul that was important. But God is very practical. You see, if there's a glass of water standing on the table, and I say to you, please hand me that glass, what am I getting? I'm getting the vessel and its contents. How could you ever give me the water without the glass? And that's what God is saying to you. He wants the vessel, the body, and its contents. And as a matter of fact, you really can't give God the contents unless you give Him the vessel. So God wants you, the vessel, and its contents. God says it's to be a living sacrifice. What does that mean? It's contrasted with the sacrifices of the Old Testament, where animals were offered in sacrifice, killed, and placed as dead bodies on the altar of God. God says, I want your body in just as much, just as completely on my altar as that Old Testament sacrifice. But there's one difference. I don't want your body dead. I want it a living sacrifice. You see how very down to earth God is. He says, it's your body I want. And when I have your body, I have you. When you place your body on God's altar, it becomes holy. It's sanctified. It's set apart to God. But that is an act that you have to make. It must be your decision to make your body totally available to God. What does that mean in practical terms? It means that you'll go anywhere that God sends you. You'll do anything. It may be a desert, maybe a city, maybe a mountain. You may be washing dishes. You may be preaching. You may have a salary. You may have no salary. You've renounced all those decisions to God. You've simply handed over your body to Him and said, here it is, God. I trust you to do what you desire and please with my body. That's presenting your body to God. Then there's a result that follows in the mind. In the next verse of Romans chapter 12, that's verse 2, Paul says this, do not be conformed to this world, but be transformed by the renewing of your mind, that you may prove, find out in experience, what the will of God is, that which is good and acceptable and perfect. When you present your body, strange though it may seem, a change takes place in your mind. You begin to think in a different way. God says your mind is renewed. And then when your mind is renewed, you prove, you find out for yourself what the will of God is. And Paul uses three words to describe the will of God, all of which are beautiful and exciting. He says it's good, it's acceptable, and it's perfect. You'll notice there's a progression. As you begin to discover God's will, you discover it's good. God always wants what's good for His children, never what's evil. The further you go, you discover it's acceptable. It's what you really want too. And then you come into full understanding, it's perfect. It covers every area of your life. It meets every need. There's nothing that isn't provided for your good in the perfect will of God. But bear in mind, it's only as your mind is renewed that you can find out the will of God. You see, typically religion works from without. It starts trying to change man from outside. But God works from within. He says, when I can begin to change your mind, then you'll change. Your whole way of life will change. And I'll be able to reveal to you my will, which is good, acceptable, and perfect. Now I want to explain to you why God can only reveal His will to our mind after it's been renewed. Before God makes this change in our mind,
the mind that we have by our old fleshly nature is not something that can receive the will of God. In Romans chapter 8, verse 7, Paul says this, "The carnal mind is enmity against God." I think it becomes obvious that a mind that's at war with God cannot receive the revelation of the will of God. And if you're really going to find the fullness of God's plan for your life, you have to ask yourself, am I willing to let that old soul life go? Am I willing to stop thinking in those old ways? I want the will of God. In Romans chapter 8, verse 7, Paul says this, "The carnal mind is enmity against God." I think it becomes obvious that a mind that's at war with God cannot receive the revelation of the will of God. And if you're really going to find the fullness of God's plan for your life, you have to ask yourself, am I willing to let that old soul life go? Am I willing to stop thinking in those old ways? I want, I think, I

0: As DJ Cops, The Cuteness, and DJ Bino featured in Quincy with a beautiful track. It's called I Love Me. And the time right now is 6 o'clock. And welcome to...
1: Starting off your morning the right way. The Rush until 10 a.m.
0: And just like that, Buffetti, if you were expecting Uncle Fox, fortunately, you are with the Uncle Smosh. I'm going to be the little uncle for the day, and I'm not going to be alone. I am with...
2: If you were expecting Auntie MOG, Auntie Zoe's in the building.
0: Here we go, there we go. Yeah, yeah. We're going to be hosting it down up until Friday, if I'm not mistaken. Oh, we already have a caller on the line. Ooh, too early, too early, too early. Okay, let's hear what you say. RFM, hello.
3: Hey, Dumelang, MOG and the rest of the team, Liteng.
0: I say MOG, guess Moshe Lizowi.
3: Oh, Smash Lizowa, how are you?
0: We are good, and you? Are you?
3: I'd like to take this opportunity and wish Batswana a happy 60th anniversary. Get out to Nobu Super Kolobas. Get up, Pula.
2: Thank you. Oh,
0: thank
2: hello.
0: You so much. Thank you so much, Rapula.
3: Bye-bye.
0: Bye-bye, Rapula.
2: Bye.
0: And just like that, we're starting off a beautiful, beautiful morning. I don't know, man. I think we should do this. We should do this for Botswana. If you are living under a rock, you should know by now, Hori. It's the 30th of September.
2: Yes.
0: Come on, bro. Come on. I feel like we need to do this one last time.
2: You know what, Smosh? I'm going to make it a little better and try to ululate, ne?
0: Yes, my fair too. Let's just get into it. Beautiful music coming up. I have Major Kuba coming up with Kuru Kuru for Brad coming along with Kaki. So, the perfect song for this day, by the
2: of
0: way.
2: Course.
0: We have Ezra Nathan's coming with Tselae and also ATI with a beautiful track. Mm-hmm. He recently celebrated his album, The Box Office, and he recently celebrated his birthday, belated birthday.
2: As well as a Tombstone unveiling. You know what, baby? Yeah. This is a feel good morning, so do make sure to enjoy.

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1: 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Each one of us has a role to play. 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And so each one of us must play their role and work together with the next person to raise the profile of the country.
2: Are we sending gasemos ele facela run? 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

0: This is Africa.
1: 27 people have been killed, two mass shootings hours apart in South Africa, in the latest gun violence to hit the country. 17 people were killed when 8 gunmen stormed a bar close to Johannesburg on Saturday evening, with 15 more injured. In a separate shooting in the early hours of Sunday morning, 10 people were killed outside an entertainment venue in a township near Cape Town, and a further 11 were injured. South Africa has one of the highest murder rates in the world and has struggled to contain gang-related violence in recent years. Police have not indicated a motive for either of the latest attacks. You can learn more by logging onto the website bbc.com.
2: You don't know how hot it is here. The streets are tricky in these parts here.
0: Hashtag TIA. 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

0: Cosmo P featuring Lioness Ratanang with the beautiful Lioness Ratang. Where did I get Ratanang?
1: Hey!
0: Yeah. Lioness Ratang with a beautiful track. It's called Nakutsele. And yes, it's your boy, Mr. Smosh, Office. I'm Not Alone. I am with the beautiful Zoe. Mm-hmm. And we are holding it down for Uncle Fox up until Friday, like you said earlier on. And it's Independence Day, bro. It's Independence Day, bro. Well, let's talk, guys.
1: Chavi, I korela go khotlang kholo ya mujuri. 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
0: Oh man. I think that's the first thing that we should be looking at, like the community prospect, yeah, independence. Yes. I've been looking at a lot of stuff. I was in the MoMA, bani. 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Eh, ke ta ke ra la yana be ga go tsana mo re le phaka hal. Oh man. 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
1: Blue, black and white.
0: When I mean mungwe le mungwe, when I say mungwe le mungwe, I mean mungwe le mungwe. Everybody was putting on blue, black and white.
1: I'm telling you.
0: Oh man, the spirit. E bile ga ke ga ke thabe ke don't get. 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
1: Na ke lo rena ba le ke semeletse ka hoodie e red.
0: Yeah. We just received a message from Kisero. Let's hear what they have to say. Let's get it.
2: Happy Independence BW. Welcome to the Rush on Yarona FM this morning, and thank you for tuning in. Let me just start by thanking God for having seen it in his will to make us an example of peace and just to be the reflection of tranquil and serene to other nations for a long time now. I know we have kept that, but this morning the word of God comes in as an instruction from Paul, and it's taken from the book of Romans chapter 12. And we will take it from verse 17 and 18. And it says, repay to no one evil for evil. Provide things honest in the sight of all men. Hallelujah. If it is possible, as much as lieth within your power, live peaceably with all men. Now, when we see the word of God, we know that God is known for everything being possible to him. But when it comes from the word of God, that if it is possible, which only means that the Bible is acknowledging the impossibility, as much as it lies within your power, live peaceably with all men. And that's your word of the day from Apostle Norbert. Ciao.
0: Yeah. Thank you so much, Apostle Norbert, for that inspirational message.
1: Hallelujah.
0: Hey, man, I think we are blessed. Botswana is blessed for the meantime. And he's talking about the peace that the country has always maintained. Yes. And it's so beautiful and it's so nice. What, at the end of the day, we are a peaceful country. Come on, bro.
1: He's acknowledging the fact that there's so much life when, like, two people are able to live in peace.
0: Exactly.
1: Together. And that is what Botswana has always been known for.
0: Hallelujah.
1: Botswana is
0: Hallelujah.
1: A peaceful country.
0: Amen.
1: Right.
0: Go deep, woman. Right. And so that just says us having a lot of fun with that and enjoying. And also, oh my God. It's the 30th of September, 2026. It's Independence Day, right?
1: Mm-hmm.
0: Right. So I'm bringing in a huge invitation, né?
1: Yeah.
0: To each and everybody, they are birthdaying. If you know someone who's birthdaying with Botswana, we want to call them live on
1: radio.
0: Yes. So send in those messages. I want to receive those messages for those people in particular, but they are celebrating. Those special messages for your people. For anybody else, Hela, send in those messages. Uncle Smosh is here for you guys. And also for the youngins, guys, I want to hear who can sing the
1: national anthem. The babies. So mommies and daddies, if you're with their babies right now, Muzo se umre urhela katuman pempe. So it's working. We just trying to get in calls so that babies can try and sing the national anthem so that they can stand a chance to win amazing prizes. You understand?
0: And just like that, hit us up.
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1: Right, welcome to Just Kidding. Right, to you youngins out there, us, we are very, very young, right?
2: Yes,
1: I think it's time for Just Kidding, and you guys know when it's Just Kidding, you know what it's that time of yours that belongs to you. So Zoe, tell the kids about BTC.
2: Okay, so we have a little thingy for Just Kidding, you know, for kids,
1: mm-hmm.
2: Kidding. So we're Just Kidding, we just want to give babies an opportunity to stand a chance at winning amazing prizes from a BTC, right?
1: Right, yes,
2: so we're
1: yes.
2: going to talk about some things, and then from there, they must be really attentive so that
1: right.
2: Mommies and daddies, make sure to help out their babies to reach us. So about BTC, and then from there, you're going to send in a WhatsApp hella or hashtag BTC, or you can call us, and then we'll take your call, and then we ask you questions based on what we were just talking about. And then the babies, if they win, then they may stand a chance to walk away. So that when they win, they're going to walk away with an amazing prize from BTC. Just last week, I saw a baby here, her mom, the girl was happy, she was excited. And so if you want to win, then you must make sure that you tell your mommy and daddy to tap in so that you can win.
1: First things first, Zoe, information tell us about BeFree.
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1: Right.
2: So it's all again, you can easily access it. Ka *180#.
1: Right.
2: And *173#. Can you go to the website?
1: Yeah.
2: You go to the app.
1: What about the price range? Like, did my hago to one day?
2: How ta one day? Karon arba to helong ri.
1: Yeah.
2: Arba to helong ri chocolate. One house share 19 pula.
1: Yeah.
2: You can get your daily bundle.
1: Yeah.
2: And then kabi kin na 69 pula. And then how about to hasa kwedi osa chenyope osa ring uka beza 199 pula.
1: Oh my god. Okay. Yeah. One man. Okay, what about live social?
2: Live social is a BTC social bundle that allows connection to most common social platforms, which are, you know, your Facebook, your WhatsApp, Instagram, Twitter, TikTok.
1: Oh.
2: sete be go ha di on net minute tsone di local sms go ruto o connect le your loved ones wa bona ba ba kopala pe ba le ngwanaka
1: ngwanaka
2: so you can easily access it *173# ngwanaka
1: same thing *180
2: rabbe
1: okay *180# so you need some yang like good to be
2: ngwanaka so your life social in one day life bulanyana hela
1: okay
2: tlebe go nela it will be like 15 gigabytes.
1: Yes.
2: One day.
1: Oh my God. Yes.
2: The message is 5 and 5 on net calls.
1: Wow.
2: That's
1: bro.
2: Life social. Mm-hmm, mm-hmm. For 7 days, we have 15 bula.
1: Yes.
2: That is still 15 gigabytes.
1: Mm-hmm.
2: We have 7 days.
1: Right.
2: It's like the SMS is 10 and 10 minutes on net minutes.
1: Okay. What about a month?
2: How has I been? Can you? Kana no motho tla ba re o tla ba tsa madimo go yena khantle go botsa gore na mma ga ona na mma ras mega. Well, Smega is a mobile money wallet that is stored on your mobile phone that enables you to make your quick, easy and the most convenient financial transaction at any time at any way. 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A gra ka gra go bulela account sa itse go mango kae jang so ilone ka gore ke maranyane ngwanaka and it has the Smega app which can be downloaded from your app store or your Google Play store so the app is then linked to your mobile number ilong gore register le Smega ka yone and then once you register for the Smega mobile money service you can send money receive money pay the bills reka motlakase duela rente reka airtime reka data gore e versatile like that and it is so convenient because emo phone you understand what about lwa go tswa wa go mase network, you understand?
1: Yeah.
2: So yeah, we tla be bitsa ka *173 hela botswa modilo.
1: O no re ke download guy so. 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
1: Mm-hmm.
2: O se tshela uri the Smega app. E be tswa wo link ka lone number e leng gore ena le yo Smega account.
1: Right.
2: Yes.
1: Yes. So the call lines are open to each and everybody to the kids youngins out there. The call lines are open. Call in now and get a chance to win something sweet nyana nyana from BTC. Other than that, Dumelang Kaku Francis Town.
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0: Rob Run featuring DJ Cops and Mrs. K. What? Mm-hmm. Miss SK with a beautiful track. It's called Only You. The time right now is 6:58 right here on Yarn FM. I love the music. You are still chilling with Zoe and Smosh. Wait, I almost announced myself as Zoe and then I announced you as Smosh.
1: Yeah,
0: as
1: that's what you did. Barbataring, ladies first, baby.
0: Okay, no, I understand. So BW is turning 60 years today. Send in those special messages. Send in those messages for those people by the birthday. Mm-hmm. And to the kiddies out there, I am still waiting for those calls to give you a chance at answering my special questions. To give you a chance, to give you a chance to win goodies from?
1: Yes, a BTC.
0: Yes, ma'am.
1: You
0: want the kids to actually have something.
1: You know, to actually get a little something out of all of this.
0: Yeah.
1: So it's all again, mommies and daddies, tap in and don't change that dial.
0: Other than that, we are still going into the music. I have a beautiful one coming by Jackless One Time. I think now he's Jack Diaso, but we will still get into that. Yeah. Jackless One Time featuring Girly with a beautiful track. It's called Pula. It's because we're celebrating BW for what it is. So let's get it.

0: Judas.
1: I wanna more life, and guys. Anyways, before anything, Happy Independence Day, guys. Well, I'm a big fan of YarnFM and you guys, and all, as in like all of you guys. Just wanna wish you a splendid and a lekker one, guys. Do enjoy it safe and safely. But now I'm going to wiki games. I want to see how long this jaga on time. I also need skippers. I was existing. I'm going to go on a trip. And all in the middle of two tigers. I'm going to go on a training. Can I tell a time? What happened to you guys? Very highly. It's like you all enjoy. I get a nigga at the hour. I'm going to go etle ke bona ke irang utlwe go tsona le bo motwane a bonne se ka go ke go utlwa re le gone go ntshang gone ke mangomanana a puso a re a timiwang batho re se ka ra salela ko morago. 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Have a great one, eh? Happy Independence Day.
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0: DJ Mwazi, Hansi, and Donald coming along with a beautiful track. It's called Mele Pelule Moya. And I definitely feel that that is one thing that you should have. It's your boy, Mr. Smosh Office. I'm not alone. I can ali.
1: The Radio Princess, baby.
0: Talking about Zoe and being a Radio Princess, we're actually live on TikTok. So if you want to see what's going on in studio, we actually have been dancing to the viewers there. And we've been having fun with them. So if you want to see what's going on, just hit us up. TikTok, Smosh Binky Office, and also the Radio Princess.
1: Yes.
0: Right. For the meantime, we actually got a message of somebody whose birthday.
1: Yes.
0: Yes. I mean, you deserve this. Right, we got a message from Toto.
1: Yeah.
0: They're sending a special message from her brother. I feel like it's just about time. Right now. Let me get a chance to call them up. Guys, how send that? Kukupale send a little number.
1: Yeah. Like, kukupale message yo lungu rubato rubale the person that she wants.
0: Shims.
1: It's not going through.
0: Utimile number. We're gonna try them kape khantile nyana. I wanna try them one last time, but how when I rian ayan? 7888888. Let's hear them. Let's see if the number's going to go through. We want to wish them a happy birthday, bro. I mean, come on.
1: Yeah.
0: Let's
1: if you want, is it ringing?
0: No, it's not doing anything, bro. Oh. I don't know what's going on. We tried. Okay. It didn't go through.
1: Okay.
0: It didn't go through. We tried. But don't worry. That message, it shall arrive. Other than that, Zoe, what has been one thing that you've enjoyed about BW?
1: Oh, BW, I've enjoyed the piece.
0: Yes.
1: I know it's dangerous for a woman to be working around that time by myself. But I like the turnaround in BW. You know what? There are actually some men that are actually willing to protect women.
0: Yeah.
1: And I was actually impressed by the men by Longore. They were saying, standing by. So I'm actually grateful for the peace that Botswana has to offer, you know, as well as the free education.
0: Shout out for the free education.
1: Yeah.
0: And looking at it, I think that's one thing that we've always been happy about as a country, that Botswana is a country, it's very, very peaceful, regardless of the fact that you can never be 100%. You can never be perfect. So there's always chances and issues. There's crimes and everything, but they're at a much, much lower rate.
1: Yeah.
0: Other than that, there's also an issue. Yeah, 626 salami. What do you think about 626? But nowadays, it's all about that. Yeah.
1: 626 in Ganinzi. Kifilari, I cancelled.
0: What do you mean, Zoe?
1: No.
0: What
1: like,
0: do you mean?
1: No.
0: Like, yeah.
1: There's so many things that are like going on.
0: Yeah.
1: For the safety of everyone.
0: Yeah.
1: Accident. They are traveling like 626 during holidays. This is when people have free time.
0: Yeah.
1: People don't have money. Banality stress and some people, you know, actually trying to, you know, numb the stress, numb the pain through alcohol. So how better 626 in na khang yenge ma jelo gore how ya go tsoga 626 se na go hela o heletsa bitse hela gore spatch sa gago a sena le ga ile se. So I feel like during holidays it's not a wonderful concept, to be quite honest. People are going to drink and drive. The problem on that is there's too much time on our hands. They were about to tsoga ra go ga bo smosh ntse re bona gore smosh o itsietse, you understand? So there's too much at risk, to be quite honest. Nah, I'm not happy with it, I won't lie.
0: Okay, my WhatsApp lines are actually and genuinely open for you. Sending those messages, those special messages to a special someone along that probably birthday today. Or you want to just say happy independence to your loved one. Send in those messages, Buffetu, and I will make sure to call them live on air and then we wish them a happy independence. Lejela Kai 626, when are you agreeing with it or are you against it? They are not for it. Other than that, still more to come. We're still going to chat about it. We're going to talk about what's been happening in the country of BW. Let's get it.
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0: 7:27 right here on Yaren FM. I love the music, and we're still having a so much fun on the show, right?
1: We just got
0: a message from Kamakhelo. Is that Kamakhelo?
1: Yes,
0: we just got a message from Kamakhelo. We're still trying to wish people birthdays because they're birthdaying with a particular country.
1: If you wanna see whether or not someone is important, is when Atenale Botswana. Atenale Botswana wena. Like, you know, that's how important you are. And so if you there's a particular person that you want us to call, you can just simply hit us up on +27 391 1066.
0: Okay.
1: Happy birthday. Is it ringing?
0: Okay, it's ringing.
1: This one is for
0: it's
1: Amin.
0: Ringing. It's ringing.
1: Jimmy, I can't hear
0: you. Okay. Let's pray to God it goes through. Oh my God. I think.
1: Is it network issues?
0: It's not network issues. Come on, bro. We don't have network issues.
1: Can we try again, guys? We're trying to make other people's birthdays special.
0: It's still ringing. I'm thinking they're still asleep. We would have been the first people to. Unfortunately, it's not going through. We try them out. I'm so sorry, Kamakhelo. We tried. We are trying. But yeah, Zoe. We were talking about independence in BW as the country of Bots is turning 60 years. Yes. You know, one thing that I've learned to appreciate now is freedom, and not just the idea of just freedom in its own context, but the idea of freedom in being a youth. If you look at other youths in other countries, oh my God. Yeah, there's countries where they are in power with bots, but there are other youths that are struggling to just literally speak out. Now, speaking out becomes a problem. Speaking out becomes an issue.
1: You become a threat.
0: Yeah, you become a threat. And you challenge your lifestyle. You challenge your life in general. And one thing that we can celebrate in the youth, I mean, come on, bro. We're in a youth station right now that is free to speak however it is that they want to speak. Isn't that something to celebrate? I think it's something to celebrate.
1: It is something to celebrate. To be quite honest, one thing about being young and hardworking, you deserve a place that is going to like recognize your hard work without putting age past it. I once heard someone say, never associate maturity with age.
0: Never.
1: And one of the most powerful quotes that I've ever had is that, you know what, let's invest in the youth. The youth is our future. But I don't understand people who deny the youth opportunities, man. Think about your tomorrow and my tomorrow as well. You understand?
0: Shout out to Kako Ngojani. Keep on sending in those special messages. Those are messages for independence here. BW Botswana. Other than that, let's just have fun.
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0: Dr. Vorm and Diaparo coming along with a beautiful track. It's called Tsaya Thobane. If there is one thing that you should know about the song is it's been dubbed. It's been dubbed the second unofficial national anthem of BW. Because you know, Ari Legumunya King, Honsian, the time right now is 7:45 right here on Yerin FM. Live the music. You are still chilling with your boy, Mr. Smosh, office. I can know. See, I'm never, I don't like going alone. I am with.
1: Why are you always with somebody?
0: But we are still celebrating BW. We are still celebrating independence right here in Botswana, right? What about the music, Zoe? What would you say, taking into consideration that there's people like Dr. Vorm who've produced or who've made songs that are inter and outer generational? I don't know what they've been going on for years now. For years now, the song has been hitting our airwaves and has been basically. What about the music industry?
1: This song,
0: Tsaya
1: Thobane, it went from celebrating everything Botswana, everything culture, you know, to being part of our dances at groove.
0: Yeah.
1: Like the moment Tsaya Thobane tsena, like you're saying, some people use it go tswala groove. Or okay, this is the time that we take now. Gore nyaya no, we are announcing the fact that we're about to close and we're going home.
0: Yeah.
1: And also, whenever honali the world relay anything to celebrate Botswana, rebesa yone. You understand?
0: Yeah.
1: But one song that also hits home whenever we talk about Botswana, I think it was released by 2016.
0: Yeah,
1: it was released in 2016 by DJ Easy. At the time, Amanda Brown, Sasa Class, Drama Boy. It's called Our Golden Year. It was mainly for bots 50. Hey, Binayele, Igudi, Edobu. And so, kifila hore, it deserves the recognition that it needs, you know.
0: Hey, man.
1: Kipinaya banaba humpienu, kasi humpienu. And how do you nowadays?
0: Yeah.
1: It's such a good song. It's called Our Golden Year by DJ Easy. I just love the fact that Drama Boy as well as Sasa Class are on it, so we can be able to honor that memory in that manner.
0: Yeah,
1: it's such a dope song.
0: I think in recognition of that, I should generally just play it out. But we've seen the music industry change with due time. We've seen the music industry just change with due time. We've seen, I believe that we've seen a lot of stuff. Either way, actually, just going through, just happening. We've grown as radio station.
1: From those
0: definitions from the timeline to now life having its own context and saying, you know what, it's not wrong to sing Kaswana. It's not wrong to rap Kaswana. You're talking about Sasa, you're talking about Drama Boy, you talk about ATR, people who literally managed to make Setswana so nice. Now we introduce people like Lizibo. You think of Lizibo, who was then say, I'm going to start making music with Ikalanga. Oh my god.
1: Your Angela Mula.
0: Exactly.
1: In Kalanga,
0: you get. See, it's all with the idea of just identifying ourselves as human beings and identify ourselves. You know what? Whether I like it or not, this is my identity and this is what stands out for me as a human being, for me as a person, and just the idea to say, you know what, this is me.
1: Yeah. And another person who I feel really, you know, took the Setswana narrative home would definitely have to be Scavenger.
0: Yeah.
1: Wa mi tsika denja.
0: Yeah.
1: Don't play with tsamika ka yo ne dog. Tsika denja.
0: Yeah, man.
1: Oh, tsika denja, like uti u tsenya manda tsapuo di thamala ka ne. Jo tsa tsa ne di rile gore bontsi ba rona re feile Setswana. And it comes so easy to him and we tsore geng ke feela gore he's not getting enough recognition, like that man. The way he plays around with Setswana is amazing. And he even made a song about that time when he first won the golden medal.
0: And you go back even through the years, you go back to Bomatsing, to Botinto, you go back to times like that, and you realize what we've literally grown. So yeah, I think it's also something else that is worthy of celebrating. So hit us up on the WhatsApp line. The number is +27391106.
1: Yeah.
0: Other than that, dumelang ka ko
1: tsotsa.
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1: And check it out one time, coming along with a beautiful track. It's called TP. If there's a song, what is my genuine favorite, is that song. And the time right now is 8:01. We have officially made it to 8 o'clock on this here Independence Day, right? And we're still talking everything Botswana independence.
2: Yes.
1: So keep on sending in those messages to each and everybody by Lengwarda birthday. I just want to wish everybody
2: a happy birthday,
1: and I really, really do pray that you're actually enjoying a good one. We're coming on with a hot one after this. We're going to be hosting a conversation between the Clash of BW and South Africa. So we brought this to my attention. There's been a clash on social media that's been going on.
2: Our cousins are fighting with us. We always say, oh, South Africans, I care about the claim as we are coming for you.
1: Actually, even you claim the pressure. Anyway, let's get back to the music.

0: White September. All day. Every day. Live the music.
1: What's up?
2: Well, right, you know.
1: Emma.
2: All white. I'm galping.
1: Looking at you right now, man.
2: Turn up the dial quickly.
1: I could picture you in a million positions, man.
3: Let me see you, gal.
1: Wish I could see something for real.
2: Give it to you, gal.
1: But I leave it to the imagination.
2: Me no say you want.
1: But now

0: Squid-o bake, rekfits out in se umate. 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
1: As Zeus coming along with a beautiful track, it's called Imagination. Imagination. If you're a person on Alibella Flavor Doom during those days, you would know the song. These were some selling what they would literally make your day, particularly your Friday, bro. It was somewhat beautiful watching stuff like that actually happen. Zoe, where were you when we were listening to songs like this? Zeus with Imagination. Where were you?
2: I was there.
1: You were in Standard Manaka.
2: You know, the prime time Flavor Dome days.
1: Yeah.
2: Canada would be around your 2013, 14, 15, 16, 17.
1: Let me ask you a question.
2: But let me tell you, I was in primary school.
1: But Flavor Dome needs another man, Zoe.
2: Flavor Dome needs another after the hanga eat.
1: Okay.
2: I know. Hey, I used
1: Ling,
2: to watch.
1: Ling.
2: Every Friday.
1: Okay. I know.
2: Okay. This is when I developed a passion for presenting. I used to watch Sadi Dikhaka a lot.
1: Oh my God.
2: I wanted to be her so bad at the time.
1: Yeah.
2: So this is when I got, and I saw that, you know what, if you want to be a very good presenter, you must really learn about BW music. Mm. And that's when I started tapping in for real. Like, I was still in primary school, so I thought it was cool to know BW artists, because when I was school, there's a girl called Sasa Glass.
1: Yeah.
2: Or appoint the tapa in it and I know who.
1: Yeah. And during those days, I think one nice thing that was beautiful to watch was that there was BTV for what it was, man. And I not to discredit anything, but those were the days. Once again, kind of there was a timeline. You would generally know. At this time, I was wrestling. And then on Mondays or Tuesdays, on Mondays, was an agana giribina moro something.
2: Meralela, Ribina Moho, Mareledi.
1: Oh my God.
2: Beauty.
1: Oh my God. Beauty.
2: Womponyana. Guys, Canabi TV used to be peak. BTV.
1: Yeah.
2: Sunday, every Sunday, Rokokan Hapilha TV, Gurnabao.
1: Yeah.
2: Rakasa is Hirelech.
1: And that's the thing, though. That's the thing about BW, or just generally being a Motswana. The identity prospect, I think we all knew to identify. Is that, I mean, you think back of Nagotsadi DVD, you think of back of Borradijo.
2: The horror movie that we had, Botokolo.
1: Botokolo.
2: Oh man.
1: Those were the days and the identity prospect that comes with it, with Botswana just being there, knowing what now ekta karona ne go tswa gone go. These here youngins, you can even tell, you can hear Lebo, even your William Last, he even spoke about it, how Tokolosi inspired him to then reproduce something that was almost similar to that. It was so beautiful to watch, and the whole idea of just being a Motswana, I think it was highlighted there.
2: And to be quite honest with you, if they had discovered Mshweshwe at the time and his crew, it would have been amazing.
1: It would have been
2: because
1: so nice.
2: Every time I watch this Kitinyana Tsaha Mshweshwe, Analeboven Gauteng and his other crew, it always reminds me of, if this was on BTV, this would have been so peak. It would have been so good. He fits that description, man. It's amazing.
1: It's so beautiful to watch. It's so nice to watch and see and experience at the end of the day, to say, you know what, this is the whole prospect of BW. We could just be a typical country. We could just be a country that is not appearing.
2: Yeah.
1: Right. And talking about a country that is just appearing, there has been a clash on social media. Right. The cousins, our cousins. I love South Africa, by the way. I don't want to lie. I'm a huge fan of South Africa and just that.
2: Yeah.
1: What's going on?
2: Okay. Linda, I don't know where I fall.
1: Yeah.
2: Because both my mom and my dad's side of the family. Go between my grandparents.
1: Yeah.
2: One of them is from SA, both sides of my paternal and maternal side of the family.
1: Yeah.
2: I do have some relatives in South Africa.
1: Yeah.
2: So who, hey, but because I was born in Botswana, I will forever defend Botswana.
1: Yeah.
2: So what's currently happening online right now is that Botswana and South Africans
1: about what?
2: I just don't know when this started, but someone was just mentioning on a random video, South Africans hate to see Botswana winning because they always want to take credit of everything.
1: Yeah.
2: You understand?
1: Yeah.
2: But when it's time for them to sit with us and celebrate with us, they always like add in some snarky comments, you know, they always trying to claim something. Botswana is actually a province in South Africa. So, but we have to to need you to ba shout down in the comment sectioning.
1: Ba
2: itse re ba bua gore Botswana ha na McDonald's ba re magunya simolotse go go bone a originate le go go gore go dintwa.
1: Is that the issue though? Like I think it's just Big Brother and Little Brother fighting. I don't want to stipulate Big Brother is who the little brother, but I think it's just a sibling fight.
2: Yeah.
1: For me, I've always seen that you're not lying, and I think a lot of them are not lying. But most of the things that happen in bots, South Africans always have a comment about it. But in the same context, I feel like everything that is happening in South Africa, we always have a comment about it.
2: Really?
1: It's just it's more or less like we're living in the same situation. The location wise, even the culture, kind of we're not that much neglected. We're not that much. Also, there's also Botswana in South Africa.
2: Yes.
1: There's also a tribe about Botswana in South Africa. So the confusion then and there, what gets to me is how we are trying so much to find a hate where there's no hate. I feel like it's all love.
2: Yeah.
1: I don't know when people are taking it personal.
2: It's the same thing. Like South Africans would discover a Botswana artist and then runa re Botswana has none about claim yake ma South Africa. That's when we say motho ke Botswana o sa ba dilo. Same thing with William Last.
1: We
2: were saying William Last, they made him because he interacted more with his content than Botswana ever did. And so because simola go nna dintwa on the comment sections or nya William Last kwa bone litile tabo kwa bone ha ka ile ba sente. Even when President Duma Boko became president, I get, you know, there's a Xhosa one, is it Xhosa one in Mahalape, and ba simola ba gore ka le ka ile ba sente President Duma Boko ke mo Xhosa mo South Africa.
1: Come to think of it there's also a comment on our TikTok. We're also live right now on TikTok. You can search the Radio Princess, or you can search Smosh Speaking Office. We're actually live right now. There's a comment that came in. At least it's an unserious fun fight.
2: Unserious because it's funny at the same time.
1: Like,
2: especially where they talk about the traumas, you get to see people are actually aware of what's happening in
1: Botswana.
2: They are aware of the fact that Botswana are also knowledgeable about what's happening
1: in South Africa.
2: So you actually see, you guys actually come here. We actually go there. You guys are aware of what's happening in Kempton Park. You know, who be like that? They know more independent thing. Who be easy, you understand?
1: We are enjoying independence nonetheless. Shout out to South Africa. Shout out to everybody who is tuning in. Send in those special messages. Anyone or you know that they're putting, just send in their special message right now. And we will send in and call in to that person. Other than that, Dumelang ka go Francis Town.
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0: 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We're just enjoying the show for what it is, and we're just pushing towards the end of the show. Yeah. And for the meantime, let's just get back to the music.
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10: 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It's like

0: Bexon and Sheshbad coming along with a beautiful track. It's called Mokhopo. But to the quiet guy. The quiet guy. So we But on a serious note, what are your plans for this here independence?
1: Okay, well, there's a thing happening in Komuchudi, Miss Independence Khatling. I think it's taking place today. If not yesterday, I'm not sure about the date. But Hailuri today, and also my mom came like and so they're gonna be doing a little donation nyana to celebrate. So I just wanna go experience all of that. So haki khotlhela ko khotleng ya mochudi, you know, as the radio princess, mwana wa khosing, mosetsana wa khoro ya khosing,
0: o ngetsa pelo jo ba ba, because eish wena kana you stay close to the city, and so na na gona di di holiday ara ke bana ba tsongore ba se mosiba ba le teng, right? For work and everything. But then again, eish mona kwa ga go khakala, I'm 4 hours away from home, bro. So gora gore ga go twala, but on a fun note though, I'm going to be in Kanye today. Yes, we're going to be in Kanye in a particular bar. I don't want to sell them, but Smosh will be in a particular bar there. Fortunately that we get ga go bana gore batho ba Kanye ba jabula yang for their independence. So be on the lookout for that. Other than that, I like to have before I can carry it over to top it, because it's cold, mama. It's really cold.
1: But like it's right on theme, because we're all about pula. And
0: I was thinking about that.
1: Blessings. Like we always take pula as masekhole especially in a hot season. So we needed this. Now I'm not a big fan of the cold, but today I'll make an exception.
0: I was thinking about that. Wait, you're not a fan of the cold?
1: Hey.
0: That's surprising.
1: I'd rather be hot than cold.
0: Mwana rona ro rata go hisa iyo
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0: Vis-a-vis Flex the Ninja featuring Trinity with a beautiful track. It's called Letsogo, right? And we have been talking about this over and over and over. We have been inviting people, and people have sent in their messages. So I think it's about time we actually get to people by Longora. They're actually birthdaying today to enjoy that day. We actually had a message from Ati, Arilize Antuni, right? Okay, let's try to get a hold of him. Let's try to get a hold of Antony, right? Okay,
1: we're calling Antony right now.
0: Okay,
1: to wish him a happy birthday, because what I'm talking about brave, like they're brave enough to birthday with the country.
0: I genuinely love that about them.
1: Why not? Like I did that.
0: Okay, they're going through.
1: Let's go.
0: That's a cool thing. That's a very cool thing.
1: Just to make someone's birthday memorable.
0: Special. We need to make it like a really, really memorable one. Okay, let's try.
1: Is it ringing?
0: It's ringing. It's ringing. But then again. Antony's not
1: Antony
0: outside.
1: Hello?
0: Dumela, can we call Antony? Hey, Antony, a little birdie tells me what it's actually your birthday today. Is it true?
2: Yes, it's my birthday.
0: Oh, birthday, little hazi.
2: Emma.
0: Okay, you are live on your FM. Tsalagago Ati sent in a message. Arorere, happy, happy birthday. Yerra, KK guy, Antony. A go ta yone keke ke a tsena gone go out.
2: Eh, oro.
0: Pone tse ngwana ka tse, pone tse.
2: Eh, that's
0: right. That was Antony, which we just wished him a happy birthday. And we caught them as a cake, guys. Come on, guys. Come on.
1: So
0: there's nothing more fun than that. You want to get a hold of another person who's having a birthday? Okay.
1: I think this one is from Kamogelo.
0: Yeah, this one is from Kamogelo. Okay. Let's try to make another person's day. Number 78. Guess how many? Yeah, hello,
1: 7-8. It was a giveaway.
0: It was easy as that.
1: Yeah.
0: We actually tried to call them earlier on.
1: Yeah,
0: okay. Let's give them a chance. Ruto, or Ariski Pani, didn't sang that side.
3: Hello.
1: Hello, Dumela me.
3: Emma,
1: we are Labour Collections Authority. We are going to have a team out here. My dear Monelo.
3: Monelo.
1: Emma, we are going to have a meeting with the Labour Authority. We are going to have a meeting with the King. We are going to collect my dear Monelo. Go ahead.
3: How about my dear Monelo King?
1: Yeah, it's my love, because rona re batla go tsenya dibuka ya kere, so gate ya go wena, so ne ke batla go nela di account number tse le re ka tsenya mo go tsone. Happy birthday, Amu. We are talking with Zoe from Yarna FM. Nele Kamogelo, I wish a happy birthday. I forgot Kamogelo's surname, I think it's
0: Maswinyika.
1: Maswinyika, I wish a happy birthday. I wish a rata tota.
0: Rawija, I'm birthday, Mama. Rawija, like I bet the Mama Magalang. Alba.
1: So, Rimarwa is so brave. What time are you having a little Emma, we hope you have a beautiful, beautiful birthday. Lively, old, nice. And we saw it fit. Happy birthday. I'm from Yarna FM. This is Zoe and Smosh. Hatsulo tela itse gore ke birthday ya ga amo, guys.
3: My birthday.
1: But thank you so much.
0: Emma.
3: Thank you, wait, mama.
0: And that was me, Amogela. I think I just hung up on her, Kabunak, but I do pray that she actually has a happy birthday. Like we said earlier on, the fact that it's actually raining, I think it's a nice one. It's a really, really nice one. And talking about birthdays, I think we have the space for one more person. Yes. We have Roxy, who just sent a message. Mm-hmm. Oh, Roxy. Oh my God, how did I even...
1: Roxy, yeah, but the way he wrote it, Leno, yeah. Had to Roxy.
0: Because I'm going to talk about chess. So Cassidy, I don't know a lot of Cassidy. Runabar Tem Ganches, the professional chess players.
1: Yeah.
0: We call them rooks. Oh. It's a rook, yes.
1: King, queen, inside and out.
0: Hey, this number is very, very confusing. But anyways, Armutse. Yeah. Okay. Another birthday for somebody. Brave people. So yeah,
1: Abu. Wow. Anyway, if you just joined us, this is Zoe Pilani and Smosh Office. We are taking over the rush for Uncle Fox and Uncle Emoji. And so if you have a special somebody that you know, we wish a happy birthday, just let us know. Call. So right now we're trying to call Roxy's brother.
0: Friend.
2: Hello.
0: Friend.
2: Hello.
0: Hello.
1: Hi. Everything. We are going to have a banana with number of spa. Era so no relate to the kids.
2: Spa.
1: Untetsa re ke tsena number ra ga go kete buelwa na no ke bolela gore ke go tlhabe phakela o ise o le bale gore o rile ke go letse.
2: Hi, as a spouse thing.
1: Ha o gakologelo o ntha o mpolela ka ga ke le montle ka teng e bile o itse gore ke ngwe batla go a go mpontsha yo mam.
2: When was it yesterday?
1: Yeah. Anyway, this is Zoe Pilani and Smosh Office from Yarna FM. This message is from Roxy. I wish her a happy birthday.
2: Thank you. Thank you.
1: I'm so sorry about that. I just wanted to prank you first.
2: Thank you.
0: Take it away, Mr. Fanta.
1: Oh, you're my homeboy.
2: Hey.
1: Oh, thank you.
2: Okay, thank you.
1: Yes, you're welcome. Rest of your day.
0: Ratsena gone hona ke mo kicking hell. How ka le mo ga fanta?
2: Eh.
0: Have a good one.
2: Get out of there.
0: Agora botata.
2: Thank you.
0: Right, and we are still going on with the birthday wishes. I mean, it's really, really nice that you guys are birthdaying with a whole country.
1: Wow.
0: A whole country. Zoe. I don't smoke it, but I shop. But this one is a very, very important one. Right. We just received a message from GKB Walls.
1: Yeah.
0: Please wish my son, Junior, a happy birthday. He turns 13 today. That means he's standard 6, standard 7.
1: So he's in his teens.
0: Yes, okay.
1: And this time I'm putting on mom mode.
0: Okay. Let's try it out.
1: In case you just joined us, it's a birthday of Botswana, and we don't only want to recognize Botswana's birthday, but we want to recognize a special somebody in your life where Lungore is also birthdaying. So you can just send in that number.
4: Hello?
1: Hey, Muna Juni!
4: Yes,
1: Muna.
4: Who is this?
1: Hey, Juni,
4: away. Ma?
1: We rang Lungwanaki, Juni. Hey, Junior, we rang one night.
4: Ma?
1: No, where's your mom?
4: I'm not here.
1: Where's your mom?
4: She's not here.
1: She's not here?
4: Yes.
1: I'm going to tell your mom what you did, because it's not fair for a parent.
4: What did I do?
1: You know what you did. What did you guys do? Why am I receiving calls that you guys are being naughty?
4: Who's this?
1: Yeah. Who is
4: this?
0: Shout out, Junior. Happy birthday. We do hope that you're having a birthday. You are live on Yarna FM on radio. That was Auntie Zoe pranking you. Happy birthday!
1: Happy birthday, Junior!
0: How are you planning to have your day, Junior?
4: Thank you.
0: How are you planning to have your day?
4: I don't know. I haven't started yet.
0: No cake, no nothing?
1: Started in the fridge.
4: Yes.
1: Junior, one disappointed man. Anyway, happy birthday, my boy, ne?
4: Yes.
1: Take care of yourself and take care of your mom. Can I wish a happy birthday? Is it your dad? One of your parents are who wish a happy birthday, so say thank you to them. Tell them Auntie Zoe and Uncle Smosh said happy birthday.
4: Yes.
1: From Yarna FM, my love. Enjoy your day. All right, bye.
4: Bye.
0: We are having a fun time right here with people who are birthdaying with the country. And yes, Zoe has been pulling off beautiful pranks. Junior, but for the meantime, as for us, Mosh, I'm going to
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0: Uncle Maloma featuring Cooks with that beautiful track. 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Oh, and Dopest. Is it Dopest or Dopest? But anyways, that's the name. The time right now is 9:21 right here on Yerna FM. 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

0: It's time for me to take. SP Meg and Gavur coming along with a beautiful track. It's called Pusha Sama. We were talking about Khantele Haller Nerbuaka, the idea of Flavor Dome. If you are a true fan, I don't know it's what I have been in a Muslim Pulugal. Pusha Sama, so we are drawing closer and nearer to the coffee shop mix. So, we thus far, how is your independence?
1: It's going amazing.
0: Yes.
1: Starting off with a feel-good morning, some music. But Hamudimu, the person who discovered music is such a beautiful concept. Like, starting off your day without saying anything, but, like, trying to rap to lyrics. My morning was amazing. The calls we made to Batwailangkoro, that birthday today, it was such amazing. So my morning was absolutely great.
0: Yes. Let me just make it greater for you, because Kibra is sharp. So because ke braai shop, I'm going to give you the coffee shop mix in just a few. And because ke motho ke rata batho gape go na le batho bangwe ba ke ba ratang gape ba kota ka tokwane eh go re ke batla ba itse hela gore kota ka tokwane ke a le rata wa ntlhaloga
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3: kala sama ena le beng ba yone ibile ke ba o batsile go pele ga bone botlhe go tsana Ox DJ o ipatlela unlimited data and calls go letsa sama yotlhe ha e ka ke ya nna sama go sena prime master o reka nama a ntse a kopantsha sama squad ka phone. 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

0: Yes, and that was DJ Cops coming along with the coffee shop mix. And unfortunately, I just went outside. It's actually raining outside. There's a little drizzle nyana nyana outside. So like Zoe has had already said, we actually get happy. It actually is happening. It actually is raining. And we are on the lookout for that. Zoe, we have come to the end
1: show. Nana. And I'm sad that I'm sad and happy looking at the theme of today. You know what?
0: Yeah.
1: Botswana pula, rabatoba agriculture. So we've always depended on pula. Botswana is a hot country. We depend on the pula to cool us down a bit, but hey, but when I get to see,
0: yes,
1: and I tell you, I be feeling will be for, but you know what? We remain forever grateful because that is just our people from another dimension showing us how we celebrate as we started all this. You have to continue it, and the next generation has to keep moving forward. So we are pretty, pretty grateful. Unfortunately, we've come towards the end of the show. My name is Zoe Pilane. You can follow me on all social media platforms. Your TikTok, Zoe Pilane. Facebook Zoe on air, and we're talking the rest is just Zoe, and so we will catch you tomorrow.
0: Yes, and it's your boy Mr. Smosh Office across all social media platforms. My message is really simple. Stay happy. Happiness is a choice, and you can choose to be happy. Other than that, spread the love. Goodbye.
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0: And because it's a time for Ritzam, I'm leaving you with a beautiful track by Ubuntu Band. It's called Walk.
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0: A very good morning it is to the Yaron FM listener and to you, my brother and sister, in the studio. This is Kelvin Olifile reporting live from the main mall where Botswana have gathered to mark the beginning of Botswana's 60th independence anniversary celebrations. This year's celebration marks 60 years since Botswana attained independence in 1966, a milestone celebrating peace, democracy and national progress. Currently, we are witnessing a parade from Botswana Defence Force, Botswana Police Service and Botswana Prison Service, including Leba Scouts, Yaloleba Boneba St. John, St. John, they are here, Leba Dipala, Yalobanaba Mbanku, they are here as well, they wanted to celebrate, Yaka Botswana, so let's celebrate the 60th anniversary since Bona Jalo Bunpuso. I'm not too sure what will happen from here, but what I understand is there will be a celebration where the President of the Republic of Botswana, Advocate Juma Boko, together with his Mozambican counterpart, Daniel Francisco Chapo, will be attending the event. It will be coordinated by the Ministry of Sports and Arts, the main mall, the National Stadium. Go itumedisa tota go ka bona gore dilo di ya go tsamaya ka tsela e ntseng jang mo nako ya gompieno. 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This is the parade ya the Botswana Defence Force e leng gore ya kubetsa gone ga and go a itumedisa tota. Nka rotloetsa jalo Batswana gore ba e leng gore ga ba yoga, they can follow the Yaron FM news page, the YTV news page, that's where we are. And we will be capturing every moment that is happening right here. Thank you very much. Thank you very much, my brother.
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0: It's Culture Spears coming through with the banging tune, Buriki Rik. He's the name of the song. 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
1: All blue, black, and white September. 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
0: If you just tuned in, you're right on time for the coolest station in the nation. This is the Good Life on Yarne FM with myself, Luhle. Taking to the top all the way to 2 p.m., vibing and engaging with you on the WhatsApp dial, plus 267-3910-66267. Happy Independence Day, Motswana. What a time to be alive, man. What a time to be celebrating 60 years right here in our country. Bona, nagana ke tswa gagala ke re se laolo ke diemo. Se ga re bona marunyana wa re he, nka se khoteng he, nka se stadium. Bona, laola semo, enela. Thank you so much for tuning into The Good Life. Let's take it to the top with more music coming through. And do remember that Yarn FM is celebrating Buipuso by also making you nominate the 1% that you think is worth being celebrated. And not only that, we're celebrating BW by playing you strictly local BW music. So this is BBW September. That means on the playlist today, I'm going to be giving you nothing but local liquor. The cuteness is coming through featuring Maka Tapalalo alongside Salty and Mano B. Tab with I Am Yours, back to back with Amanda Brown at Apollo. Enjoy the music and welcome to The Good Life. Nganamai.
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0: Mark your calendars. It's time to celebrate achievement, excellence, and new beginnings. 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

0: are Kirin Kirin Korong Korong. It's ATL featuring Legacy DG and Young Amazing. Kirin Kirin Korong Korong is the name of the song. And I want to hear what when. Kirin Kirin Korong Korong guy. Because yesterday was absolutely amazing having the Wipuso Eve taking place at the stadium. Did you see the content if you were not there? And I feel like the weather was agreeing with the atmosphere. I get it if I'm making sense, but I'm very sure I am. Kuri, seemo sa tikologo ne se dumalana le lenaneo la letsatsi. And when everybody else started singing Ezra Nee things song word by word, kid you not, man. What a beautiful way to be jump-starting the Bwipusa celebration like we did yesterday as a country. The South Africans, the Namibians, the Zambians, the Zimbabweans are all celebrating with us. Kuri, I think kelan thababu na that. Oitu kake barakiri, no way. Relax, this is just the celebration eve. Wait until the exact day, which is today. Blue, black and white is the color for the day. Where are you? What's happening in your area? And right here on the show, I'm going to be engaging with some of our journalists throughout the show. On the second hour of the show, I'm going to be talking to Lami and Kinelo. And we want to also know and hear from you how you're celebrating. And I do remember yesterday you and I were playing 60 Reasons Why right here on the show, and I think today it's also worthy for us to be celebrating 60 Reasons Why. So I want to hear from you on +267 391 066. 60 Reasons Why you're celebrating BW today, 60 Reasons Why you think Botswana is worth celebrating, and 60 Reasons Why you'll let somebody else come through from any other country to celebrate your country with you. +267 391 066. While you are out there, do you enjoy Juma that are coming through with Otsamik? Bon, I think it's time for me to be live on my TikTok. Yeah, no. Playlist as it's to tell about the kids in my cheese.
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0: Mokwamolo Juma there. The name of the song is Otsamike. I'm going to be crossing over shortly to all the way to Marapula. I'm talking to my girl, Bunyongo. Hi, B.
1: Hi, Lute. How are you?
0: I'm great, man. How's it?
1: My Mokwamolo
0: Juma,
1: nothing,
0: it's
1: amazing out here. People are cooking up a storm every quarter that we've been to. No rain forms against us.
0: Amen. And what are you seeing on the ground? How are Batswana marking the historic milestone?
1: You know, in most of, because we pass by old Naledi, old traditional dances, urban quota. The people were just arriving. I think
0: I like that.
1: Yeah.
0: And what are some of the key activities taking place at the moment?
1: What he feeling thing only was our old Naledi Kota, they had like that traditional dances, they had the speeches, everybody could be encouraged to have whatever fun they can to celebrate Botswana. And Botswana by right now we're so listening to my Rapula Hore, Basimole, Hole Batana Bachelor, Yana Kakwano, Neba Horo.
0: And did you call it Musukon Siankila or the Parakanyo?
1: Parakano in Titata Kohabu, Hatting Go, for a one thing over urban, one who sends to Huike, Tilehawa, Talatahutile, Batuabataman, Gadinao, so what is Boluyan, Boromo, Mahalorata, they are free to come around.
0: All righty, thank you so much, Bunyongo. We'll catch you again later on. Let's take it to the top now. And for you tuned in, Wanamai, I hope you're celebrating and enjoying wherever you are. Let me know what's buzzing and what's popping in your area. Look, what's happening? Ifing, didn't hangle bo man. 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
3: The number, too much tune, Baba.

shikana kuri vima mbizi kama nogila ardirala childhood rock so much. I think we had genuinely a beautiful childhood. If you did not, then I think I blame the music that she listened to. Because every single one of us who listened to this music can already attest how banging that whole life was. Right now when I'm listening to the song, I remember one time when Vima Mpizi came to perform in Mahalape, go Moana CJSS. And back in the days, I don't know about now, but back in the days, Moana CJSS was deemed as like the private school of all government junior school. I don't know if that makes sense, but yo, one of my no one says to tear up the bokata tsele tsa six pockets tsele ne le magomora. That was the good old days. I want to hear from you on +2 7 3 9 11 0 6. I have a few WhatsApp texts coming through with the hashtag 60 reasons why. This is 60 reasons why you and I are celebrating BW today. All right. So this one says, "Hang one of my, I'm celebrating Botswana because there's no other country that I'd like to be." That I'd like to be at, if not BW, blue, black, and white. Come on. Motsholeleng, okay. Okay, bahunele. Another WhatsApp text coming through says, "Hey, wana mai, or just someone at the Wipu, so Hassan Naki Botswana. Hassan Naki Lefats. Hassan Naki BW. Hassan Naki 60. And thank you so much. Another WhatsApp text. I'm taking the last ones while you send yours to +2 6 7 3 9 11 0 6. Wana mai, I feel like I'm not in the mood to be reading text. Why are you not calling on the show? Why are you not sending voice notes? I need your aura. I need your energy on this show. I'm also live on my TikTok. Hey, everyone. Fatilena dog. Sunny. Fatilena dog. Another WhatsApp text coming through wrapping up the 60 reasons why says, "I think it's time for us to not look at the negatives, but the positives. It takes a village to raise a child. It takes a country to become what it is because of its people. Blue, black, and white, we celebrate you today." Pula, ah, mpululuka majotia, bana bana bazwazi. And thank you so much for jumping into that one. We're taking to the top with more music. Before I get to jump into a call with my journalist, to let us know, earlier on, they did say Nedipipinya Kozola, and they were passing through Kotlaya Marua Pula. People were starting to arrive right now, and I like that Nogosna Musuka Dukolwe. So please, if you can now, you can just drive there or walk there, pack nicely, everything is safe, everything is sorted. Bona, hona mahuru today. 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Nobody's doing anything wrong and illegal because Raipela Helarute. So now they're heading all the way to Tlokweng to let us know what's going on. So if you're at that side as well, do feel free to let me know what's going on in your area. But for everybody else who's at the village, I did say my people in Mlambakwena, my people in Zwenshambe, in Ramukhwebana, Batuwangu, Waka, Karika, Masunga, let me know what's happening in your ward. How are you celebrating BW? Samba T and Q Bio coming through with the Dito Boa Strong. Ahead of that, catch my ting. Arenake fit. Enjoy the music. My name is Luce, and good things happen to me.

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0: Murubele coming through with your Mawana capping your speakers right here and right now, the coolest station in the nation. I was listening to the song and I feel like oftentimes when we listen to it, we just get the komete awanyala, you know, and we laugh about it. But I want to hear from you deep within the core of your hearts, man. Would you consider listening to your mom's opposition to you marrying somebody that you want to marry? Or even if it's not your mom, like your parents, you know, it could be your aunt, your dad, your uncle. Motsadi upe hela malapeng utlo be ga gore no bona ke nyala luhle batsadi ba gote e seng luhle a wa tsenwa motho ma go luhle ke go lalene ga nyalelwe. Would you listen? Would you listen? Are you the type to actually listen? And to what extent or degree would you listen to this chat? And how far would you go about considering what they're saying or following your heart? The 6673911066. Everybody else is tuned onto my TikTok live. Hi, I love you too, Bongs. And thank you so much to everybody who's just jumping onto the conversation. Let's do that and take it more to the top. Mposi Vina's coming through with the Pula.
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0: Gosh, live the music on 99.3 FM. 60 years of independence. 60 years of building a nation. But one moment on the road can change a life forever. Speed, distraction, drunken driving, fatigue. They can lead to devastating crashes, severe head and spinal cord injuries, and years of rehabilitation. This independence, celebrate responsibly. Slow down. Put the phone away. Never drink and drive. Rest before you drive. Botswana at 60. Protect the lives that make our nation. NVA Fund. Living the promise.
1: Wow. 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
4: 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We'll jump into a banging mix and DJ F is out here to celebrate. We boost as a guest DJ on my show. 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

0: What's up?
1: Well, right, you know.
0: Ema.
1: What's up? I'm Galpin.
0: Looking at you right now, man.
1: Turn up the dial quickly.
0: I could picture you in a million positions, man.
2: Let me see you, gal.
0: Wish I could see something for real.
1: You do it, gal.
0: I leave it to the imagination.

0: It's a beautiful mix coming through with DJ F, and this is a T67 guest mix on a beautiful Bipusa day. Wherever you are in BW, I hope you're having a great time, because I am, alongside all my friends from TikTok on my life right now. And for you tuned in and vibing and engaging on the WhatsApp dad, plus 2673911066. It's time for you and I to jump onto a crossover right there. And be engaging with Mem Malukasi. Lami will be taking us through what's happening that side in just a minute. For now, keep it locked and let's rock.
1: The Good Life with Luxe. Until 2 p.m.
0: Dumela Mem Malukasi. 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Oh, Lami, hello.
2: Good morning, ma.
0: How's it?
2: I'm great. Because of the school, I'm going to go to the school. I'm going to go to the school. Remote going carrying Kimelo for Rnale, Kosi, Puso Aboroni, Lemo Parliament, Wakano, Penyo, Soko, Kuzal.
0: Hey!
2: 50 years of independence, or Lebazana. When I left, I was going to have 18 years, I'm going to have
0: get us straight to the point. So what activities are taking place on the ground?
2: Currently on the ground, abuya gona gore nya ne re le batswana a ri tmeleng ri pele tota a ka tsana sa rena tseleng gore a ra tsitmela re le batswana.
0: Righty. 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
2: No, thank you so much. 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
0: Thank you so much, Lami. 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Thank you so much. Enjoy the rest of your day. And there you go, one of my easy peasy lemon squeezy dance right here at BW. Like I said, it's not only, these conversations are not limited to just Gaborone. Wherever you are, Nshaka Shoko, Mblamba Koena, Hotau, Hodau, Sefare, Pitani, Molopo, just let me know what's up. I'll definitely call you and you let us know what's happening in your area. Kolo Kotla and Lakaho, the activities on the ground. Who are you with? What are you guys doing? And how are you celebrating BW? Other than that, thank you so much. Let's take it to the top with more music coming through. Ginger Stone alongside Covers of Small and Sly with the Best Decisions. I think my favorite decisions is coming to work on Independence Day, because I get to jumpstart the celebration with you right here on the show. Ahead of that, catch Brenda Gabilo at a Tamarind. Enjoy the music on The Good Life.
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1: I just played you EY Breezy. Rub God is the name of the song. And I'm not going to lie, that's a sick song, man. Everybody's vibing to it. Fire emojis coming through on the WhatsApp dial. My TikTok is going crazy with the song as well. Mr. 267BW says, Breezy was on fire with this one. Brower 26 also says, hey, EY. Killer, man. Killer. Fire emojis back-to-back like Mokwata. More music coming ahead. It's exclusive drums alongside my favorite girl, Lioness Ratang. Mwariwe is the name of the tune. And on the same song, catch Mr. Brown and Nombule Lomhlongo. Ahead of that is Matieng with Tinto. Enjoy the music. Let's take it to the top.
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It's a class featuring Baxin with the best things coming through on the Good Life on Yard FM. My name is Luca and good things happen to me. Thank you so much to everybody else who's tuned in to the favorite radio station, as well as everyone on my TikTok live. It's such an amazing experience every single time I'm live. I think this is the fourth time I'm live on my TikTok, and quite frankly, I love it. I think at this point, I love it. Is it because we're celebrating BBW? And if you are celebrating, then you know how we do it today and yesterday, as well as the next day. Hey, we're giving you 60. Why? I know you are giving me 60 reasons why you're celebrating BW. 60 reasons why you think Botswana is worth celebrating, and 60 reasons why you look back and you appreciate Botswana for coming thus far. Plus 26739 11066. While you do so, do keep locked and engaged, because I'm going to be engaging with my journalist coming through later on. Her name is Kinelwe, to find out gore ba go khotleng e feng din tsang dipipenya kae. Remember early on when we started the show, they were from Kozola, ene dipipenya ne, on the way to Marua Pula Kota, where now people were starting to arrive. I think after the drizzling ya pula khantlenyana, they also made way to Kota ya Batlokwa, kwa le gona ba ja ka buteng ba sa arabe megala. You witnessed that. And now on, I'm going to be catching them in a bit after the 1 p.m. playlist comes through, and then you and I get to find out Hordin Sakai. But wherever you are in Botswana, please hit me up on the WhatsApp dial, send through your voice note. Be spicy and dicey. Let me know Hordin Sango Khotleng. And you know, I'm very sad because are you guys okay? Is everything going well? What are you guys doing? Go to Khotleng. Why am I not getting these updates? Wherever you are, go Sahare, Batung, eh? But I need to know what's going on. I also need people from

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Chloe, if you're tuned in, please let me know what's going on. Go Pitane Molopo. Any other place or say, let me know. 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We're celebrating 60 years of nothing but an amazing, beautiful country. Raising the flag, blue, black, and white. What you did yesterday at the National Stadium was absolutely crazy. It was amazing. I loved every experience of it. Although I was watching it on social media, I felt like I was there. So to everybody else who could not be in Gaborone, because of Mabaka Apeng Hela, also because we traveled to the village, do not worry. Monatwa itirola udiroko ripela 60 years as a country. Mukurana is coming through with the 12. Ahead of that, catch Rockefeller with Shave Beats Arabotelo to enjoy the music.

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6: 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And make sure to be spicy and dicey and engage with me on the same platforms at Luhle on Facebook and being Luhle on TikTok and Instagram. Speaking of TikTok, I've been live for a good hour now, and I like it. I like how me and my friends are actually having a great time there by TikTok celebrating BW together. It's now time to cross over to the coolest journalists coming through right here on the show to let us know where they're at and what they're doing. I have Kenelo on the line with me. Hi, Ken.
7: Hello, Lindsay. How are you?
6: I'm great. How's it?
7: I'm very good, very excited, and okay. But everything is good so far.
6: Selaolo ke serame, laola serame wena. So le go kae gompieno?
7: Currently, Rehab Road has the Magistrate Court. Ha e leng gore it's a 7 point mo kgaolong yone ya Gaborone Central. So Rehab go bona gore seemo ke se sentseng jang.
6: Because from the conversation we've heard, what I want to hear from you, what seems to be the dominant mood right now?
7: Oh, like moving around gaps. We went to Tlokweng, Gaborone, and people are so happy, very happy.
6: Alrighty. And are there any interesting or unexpected moments from the celebrations that have caught your attention so far?
7: No matter the challenges the progress we have made as a country so far, babona ile gore tota ha re leng teng re tshwanetse gore re ipele re ska lebella gore nne gone re na le dikgwetlho tse e leng gore re di re lebane, mme le gone gape tota they remain hopeful gore tota the future is bright according to them. Le gone gore ba re tota ba batla gore ba bone gore puso yone e leng gore re mo go yone ya UGC e ka isa lehatshe la botswana ko kae.
6: I like that they said the future is bright because the national theme speaks of building resilience and driving prosperity. So I think what you just said reflected in what you're seeing right there. Now, before I let you go, Ken, what is the one story from the celebrations that you think, Khori, the listeners tuned in right now should look out for?
7: We are moving around the court la gore re bone gore enke, and currently I don't need to go bolela hela gore re ha ke nako ya lunch. People are ready la re tsana le gone ko tsholofelo community hall. 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
7: re tla arabe phone mo tsai re tla arabe phone.
6: Thank you so much. Enjoy the rest of your successful day, and if you tuned in one of my, please make way to your nearest hotel. Let me know what's going on, what's going, what's happening. Prince just joined me onto the show. Hi, what's up?
8: I'm doing great, Lucha Mime.
6: I'm so happy. I'm so happy that you're here. I always love it when you do my show, Nick.
8: Yeah.
6: And I think one of the good days you and I should co-host together on this show.
8: That would
6: be lovely.
8: It would be so dope, yeah?
6: Blue, black, and white.
8: All the way, man.
6: How have you been celebrating Bibusa since morning? Oh, since yesterday, actually.
8: Since yesterday, it's just been chilling with family and friends because, hey, man, we've been working.
6: Somebody sent through a ton of batu, yeah? Even speaking of batu, Motoki also sent me a message, your bestio. Ari, I love the diamond colored rock you can see from space. I like to zoom in and see joining, then follow the geology color. Seeing little squares of prosperity, of property, it's so big. I can't see how it's sharp, but I can see more. I can see how we push. So, message your carouter. On a normal day, I jump piece and I'm a Bipusa. I speaking of Bipusa, the beauty guy is the name of the song by Bangai Samu and Samusa featuring Sky, TK Music, Rust Chief, Double, and Easy Musica. Out of that, catch my favorite boy, Flyboy Q, featuring Vs and Ryan Blaze and Visa Vio Ara Asante Sana. Enjoy the music.
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celebrating Ntokozo Moyo's child. I don't want to say daughter or son because I don't know who Lwazi came. But Lwazi turns 8 years today, and we celebrate Lwazi and wish Lwazi a beautiful birthday. I don't know, man. I don't have any other celebratory spirit than ululations for the day, Moyo. And that's exactly how we celebrate Lwazi's birthday. But obviously, I'm going to give him the horn. Thank you so much for tuning to the Coolest Station. Whoever's birthday today, because we're tweeting about Botswana, we'll be celebrating you right here on the show. Other than that, let's take it to the top. My mom just called me out. Enjoy more music coming through with Flyboy Q featuring Vason, Ryan Blaze, and Visa View with Asante Sana. That's to be a beautiful song that we are dedicating to Lwazi, who's turning 8 today.

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0: Shakoma, the name of the song is Mother Time. Before that, I played you Third Mind with Ngoma Remix. Now, before I say my goodbye, I think I want to play you one song that actually is close to my heart. As we're celebrating Bipuiso, we're celebrating so many different things in our country. One of them on my show being languages, you know, different languages. You know, one of things being different languages that we speak in our country, one of things being the different cultures that we have in our country. And myself as a Kalanga girlie, I think this is the time for me to play my favorite Kalanga legend in the music industry. His name is Ndingo Joa, and I'm going to be playing You Pankaka, which is a song dedication to all my Kalanga people right here. And BW, enjoy the music.
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2: 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It deserves a fire soundtrack. 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

0: of new things coming through with the Merwalela. This has to be one song that actually carried me throughout 2024. It really just made me realize how much of Merwalela I can go through for anything I want in life, even for you. I mean, this morning, one of my, the weather was giving stay home, you know, madombinyana, cuddlesnyana, makanyana. But then I was like, no, man, and when I might tune in is to celebrate Buipusa with me. That's why I showed up. But besides that, thank you so much for holding my hand to create and maintain yet another good life. My name is Lucian. Good things happen to me. Let's do this again tomorrow, same time, same place, 10 a.m. to 2 p.m. I love you so much, and I'll make you wait for the climax of the day coming through as important prince. Why are you doing the climax, Joy?
1: Why not?
0: No, you can do the climax.
1: No, let the people climax with me.
0: Nah, you can. You can climax. He serves a good life.
2: Exactly.
0: Yeah, I'm telling you.
2: No, but you're here. You've got
0: I mean, Swash was rushing us this morning on the rush. But it's ice, man. It's, let's go on. Who we push on it? Like I said, everything that we're doing today, it gets a pass. So for you tuned in, whenever I don't forget to engage with Umpan Prince right here on +67391066. Don't forget to engage as well with Yarn FM across all social media platforms. I'm saying my goodbyes and I love you so much. God, there to love and to live. Live the music, live the dream, live the moment, live the dream, and definitely live the music. And to everybody else who's tuned on to my TikTok live, I appreciate you. Let's do this again tomorrow. Goodbye and happy 60th Independence, Botswana!

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1: And just like that, BW, the hottest drive time show is back. This is the Climax. And today I am going to be standing in for Uncle Sway and Melanie. But I'm not alone. Hi, Mpo. How's it going?
2: Definitely, he is with Mpo Mutufela. And we're climaxing with you this afternoon. So drive time, it's hosted by Freeze and Mpo. At the end of the day, this show is all about you.
1: And man, you will not believe the song we started with. This is a song that just grew, and especially today, it just brings back so many memories with so many fun times with the grandparents. And machubane, dog.
2: Machubane, it reminds me of my grandfather. But anyways, Prince, we also went in with Wanabatoba, Kosiya Musadi, Chama Girl. We put some work out with you. I'm going to go to the Mola and get to the scarf team.
1: The pizza's a thing, the play, the wanna play daily.
2: Musadi, what's so long and bombastic side? I know
1: what you do, you just call someone here and tell her take away the 5 gate like it did. But anyway, welcome to the show, and we're so excited to have you guys. And just like the Climax on a Wednesday afternoon, we're gonna start with a segment called Hit or Classic. So basically, we bring you a song that was released a while back, and what you have to do is basically tell us, Prince, this is a song, you know what, it's a hit, and it's past, we don't want to bring it back, but we loved it when it was. But for now, just add it to Hili, and then a classic is a song you can play today, you can play 20 years ago, you can play it 2015, 2057, and then it'll still be a jammer, hey?
2: Yeah, man. The only thing you gotta do is make sure you have plus two. Oh my God, why am I stuttering? I can't tell you to go quickly. The only thing you gotta do is make sure you have plus 267. You have a plus 267-391-1066 on your speed dial, because that's the exact number you're going to be conversing with us. Send a voice note, send a text, is it a hit or is it a classic? And we're about to shock you, because yeah, today, Pina, it's going to take you way back. No, man, that is so outdated.
1: Exactly. So plus 267-391-1066 is the jam, is the line to send us a message. This is the song you need to do out. Yes, I'm going to be playing just for you guys. And all you have to do is send us a message. VN plus 267-391-1066. Is this song a hit or a classic? I'm going to be playing you Happy by V. Mampizi. Mobi Puso, bot 60. Let's get it.

0: WhatsApp or call +267 391 1066.
1: Yes, that was a 2020 jammer called Happy by Vima PC, Mr. Sinto, who just gave us this amazing song. And what happened in? Yeah, he did an amazing song. So what you have to do, Botswana Kogai, is tell us, is it a hit or is it a classic? Can you play this song right now and just
2: still jam to it?
1: Is that that's a hit and that's a classic? We got a message from John Arts Bowling. So hey, man, I don't know, bowling. I think bowling or whatever, it's a hit. I don't know, guys. Just let's use those two words, hit or classic. Let us know what you guys feel about the song and how do you guys feel and vibe with it. And I mean, man,
2: What about you, Prince? Would you say it's a hit or a classic?
1: I'll still play it, man.
2: You still jumped
1: it's a classic, bro. It's inside, man.
2: I don't know, man. I feel like it's a hit. I don't think it's a classic. For me, I think it's a hit, guys.
1: I think it's a classic for Bobby Pusoya, for independence. When you are actively looking for like traditional music,
2: It's a classic occasionally.
1: It's a classic occasionally because otherwise, maybe not on a regular day. But highly we puso ba tago ba tadi pina tsela tsa bo mixi wa bana tsa bo shamagele tsa bo hansi wa bana all of the deep rooted tse le gore tsa bo tsa thobane type situation. But
2: yeah. don't go there.
1: I have mixed feelings about that song, but it's a conversation for another day.
2: For me, I feel like it's a classic if you put it like how you explain it to what I can if you play it and whatnot. I've realized it depends on the classic because when I traveled outside the country,
1: you missed them.
2: Botswana, which song do you want us to play for you? And I'm like, yo, be my PC. I love this song.
1: Because when you're there, you want to represent him. You want to represent, man. We've got a message from Leslie R. It's a classic from Leslie Tiki. Yes.
2: It's a classic.
1: Yes, +267 391 1066. Send a voice note, send a message. Give us a call. And tell us, do you think Viman PZ cooked when he said happy, bro? And tell us also where you guys at, man. We push up with you like, let's go to the theme.

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1: That was Harry Kane and Fortunator coming along with a song called Goomba Goomba. Mudikuwa Wibu. So I love how everybody's just on blue, black, and white colors everywhere. Everybody smiles. Morale go top. Who the best the hell? And we see our celebrations are ongoing everywhere, literally. Main mall, your national stadium. Lumama la peki chor la bile seven colors. Kor, luko hote online. Nikola in ya dijo, guys. So it's can it be the 30th of September? Every single month.
2: Hmm? I'm not sure about every single month, but I will say what I am enjoying the colors, the representation. Mm. You go through the malls and you see about with these blue, black and white stickers on their faces. You're like, yes, we're making sure what we're celebrating Botswana 60. Mm. I mean, wow, man.
1: It's a beautiful time to be a Botswana and be in Botswana today. You know how parents, Pula is a blessing.
2: Yeah.
1: So let's just say, okay, fine, kick a blessing. Mm. But hey, but anyways, man. So, Prince, one thing that really caught my eye, man. Mm. But we'll jump into it a little bit later because we're gonna be touching bases with different Yaron FM presenters.
2: Exactly. Let's have a ton of studio and be like, yeah, we're otorbone. Take a picture and be like, shout out the thing. We see you guys. Yeah, so we're gonna have our first conversation at 3 p.m. Make sure you tune in. Leti will be joining in from Itumo Tlaben Mogoditane because hey, Kwening, we're inside. So yeah, we're gonna be playing you some more good music here on Yaron FM to celebrate Bipuso with you guys because playlist was
1: rap.
2: Hey, honestly. Exactly.
1: Honestly, and we're playing only local. 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
2: Exactly, and the next one that we're going to be playing for you guys is a song by Tuli T. Armonato Kokai. So, Lua Nampolele, +267 391 1066, +267 391 1066. Where are you and where is the Monati? Tuli T will give us the vibe in just a few minutes.
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3: 2:45 here on Yarn FM, and we're here because ish rasweta khanki ba gaitso. Market is hawasiya masintlela mo Botswana right now. Like, what's going on?
4: Honestly, now I'm really shocked, Dave Prince, you know? Back in my days when I was still a baby, I'm still a baby, but when I was a baby, you know, how could you tell me that you 24, 25, 26, right?
3: Yeah.
4: We're going to go back at the back. We're going to go back at the back because mommy and daddy are taking you back to Kopom. My home village is Kopom, by the way. We could go to Georgia, for sure you're going to Kaya, you know? So bus stations by then would be very packed.
3: Yeah.
4: For Lila and four was just for you to board a bus, right? But yeah, no, just yesterday, the Independence Eve, hey, the bus station is highly empty.
3: And that is very weird.
4: Holy empty, empty. It's lonely. Bus station was lonely. It's not Ubuntu. It's not Modu.
3: No, keep us out here. No, have people left already? Basalavat samile kung may biki hitiling, and decided to skip work for the Monday, Tuesday. Kana kuroha ha biki, and they don't wanna go home and come back, wabana because. Exactly.
4: So, man, I was so shocked when I saw the whole picture that was posted on the Yaruna FM official page. I don't know, man. The bus station, which is Botswana Bus Rank, and Batuba transported Bautune because they know this is the time where they make a whole lot of money. The line is also going to be
3: Hungry lion,
4: but this time around it's not the case. The bus station is empty. I don't know, maybe it's the weather. Can I wanna madi? Can I have a candy? What's going on?
3: +267 391 1066. Tell us, man, are you go high? We're not supposed to make a lot of video. We're just fine where we are. Can I keep my brother the halawanti? Go and shaka chocolate and maile lili masimun ko sedina and all of that. So let us know, man. And also because we feel like it's very important. Oban, it's not something that we just say traveling for the sake of traveling.
4: Wahubona,
3: your cousin that you haven't seen in maybe like 5 years because you've been at work. Maybe you're going not going. Wahubona rakhadiya ko elongoronza na kumasimun now.
4: Yeah.
3: Le kubo

0: Those stories,
1: and I'm like, I would do anything to have those times. Hey,
0: and I think I would, for anyone who's younger than 25, I think we need to have those grandfather, grandkids moments, because this and this and this happened. Because the Battle of Lesoma, history on air. Sometimes you don't get it money textbook.
1: Yeah, true.
0: So you need to be actually there sitting already. So how they kiko ramotobolo.
1: When your grandfather
0: And
1: yeah, and kanako yo cousin nawe and oba kanya bolo ya suna baby. But you like the tino got some muddy bag. Oh, good old days, man.
0: Good old days, man. We're not that old, but the good old days, man. The good old days, man. So +26 17 and 1 1066. Let's share in our moments, man. Hubi Puso, all about Botswana culture, Botswana love, Botswana celebrations. And as we do that, let's get ready to jive a bit more. Team Distant, the original DJs, man. Tell us about him.
1: Yeah, man. One thing about Team Distant, man, they're the first DJs, more the first DJs, man, you want to go to Ebakona, Beza, Hutuala, and by Beza Life, man, about this. Those your drums, your whatever, by ita kono honya like, oh, so let's do kona kuda, because before we'd see the DJ did the local essay, and then they came out of nowhere and they started this whole a tradition. Yahu ita, and I'm like, yeah, man, you're the best DJ kena karuna, man.
0: Man, let's enjoy Team Distant right now, and in just a few minutes, we're gonna let you comment some more. So tune in. Halo, you don't know what's going on. Halo, kona ba pili le team. Mo atumela roto kola telo mo perform. 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

0: We did just hear a little bit ago that we're going to be touching bases with Letty, who's at Metsimothabe and Mogodi Tsanekar. Roboto go itse gore go iragalang guys, ha re gane re mo studio. Roboto itse gore le jaeng go iragalang, what's happening on the other side. 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You know?
1: Yeah, so Jim, joining us live is Letty from Metsimothabe. Hi Letty, how's it going?
2: Hi Prince, hi Paul, yes.
1: We're having such a fantastic time in studio, but what's happening outside?
2: Tell you, I'm having a better time than you guys.
0: Hey, oh, tell me, tell me, Pakele, what's the scarf tina, girlfriend?
2: Tell me, get back up.
0: Please do that. So, Chami, now that you're there, we just want to touch bases with you and understand what is happening there right now. We happen to know that you are at Mogoditsane Metsimothabe, so we want to know what is happening there right now. What are the vibes?
2: Okay, let me just correct you quickly. Gona na re tswa phakalane.
0: Ah, phakalane ga peletse wa itse re to bula ke seswa.
2: Mme a mo ke tsa maga bro no.
0: Ah. 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
2: 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But we did manage to speak to the MP wa the area. Re khone go bua le MP, re khone go bua le Meshi la so.
1: Wow.
2: Yes. So we had like a brief interview le bone hela. Everyone is in good spirits, but to ba itumetse bana ba teng, they say painting everywhere. Maskrikri le bone ba tetse, bagolo ba teng. Gore it's a combination and gore it's a little bit of both. The generation is what I want represented.
1: No, that's great, especially my 2K bad thing, but I don't know what you're going to do because I never complain. I can't tell you how you are.
2: Well, it's quite interesting, and I think that's what we've been talking about. It's quite beautiful to see what a banana taking part more on the preparations, the celebration is on easy.
0: Chami, please paint a picture for us. About what better blue, black, and white? Do I better my dates?
2: We're not going to have a today. Everyone goes sticking to the theme. They make it blue, black, and white everywhere. My dates are blue. Or on the own, blue, hell, a little white.
0: Chami, I saw a retinue where you are not to go.
2: So
0: Chami, what are the key activities and what that are happening right there when you go pack a lot of notes?
2: Yes, so they say painting for banana, and I get all the basically included.
1: But
2: they say painting, there's also the buga de longore, ba di benta. And then Baholo Bone obviously Bamotan Temba Yetile program ya Semolola and then Ranalima 2K Belong Horbonek when Babadi Tering Gago for Rako DPT.
1: Right, and you also mentioned how you had conversations
0: with the MP
1: Meshila Tlo as well. What are some of the takeaways? What are some of the messages that she's sharing? And generally, what is the conversation that you're having, Kwanano?
2: Okay, so I had two separate conversations, le MP Reshon and Taye, right? Sibulele and Bele and Totaino Nabuahore, everyone is in good spirits. Kwanana, buy back, and buy back and Samula program, but Nelo, kind to the Holos as Genonello to make sure Bana included, they feel included. And then Mel Shiato and Abu Helawari, it's quite beautiful to see how much Botswana has grown, how far we've come as a country. Fun fact, he actually landed as a New York leather president. President, and they involved, and she is here in Pakalan.
1: Well, that's really nice. And then also some of the issues that are being raised, what does Botswana look like in the next decade? Hella, just because there has to be some sort of expectation, especially because this is such a big thing right now.
2: We actually talked about it, Nali Meto, and she did mention Hella Kore. We asked her a message, Hella Koroka Kutasa Botswana Ring, and now we are going to we have to move in solidarity. Let's move towards building a better Botswana. Lene, she did emphasize that Leba and Alibon is quite important for by including the program of the Dinsengjan.
0: Yeah, man. So, Letty, the national theme speaks of building resilience and driving prosperity. How is that? How is the theme reflecting? In what you are seeing there, how is the reflection of the theme?
2: So, Tahari Buaga and society. We're talking about moving forward. And I think about how we see but one thing, the youth are incorporated on and to try and we've come such a long way. And I think one message was for the hell of more prosperity for one, more inclusivity for banana.
0: Hey, I just want to say, what are young people on the ground saying about the future of Botswana Boni?
2: I couldn't even get a word in because blue, black, and white, momaraming. But they're just happy to be included, obviously. Everyone is in good spirits.
1: No, that's fantastic.
0: Please, what is that one thing saying stood out for you?
2: I've been talking about I'm so happy that the youth are included.
1: Yeah.
2: This is something I'm building up towards banana by involved in these preparations. Are they taking part? Because kind of So it was quite beautiful for me to bona banana included more these festivities.
1: All right, and now also just before I let you go, hey Shileti, just from the story that you've seen, what do you think the listeners should look out for today, for tomorrow? Because how is it a hit?
2: Yeah, but on the message that I did,
1: Well, thank you so much, Leti. Make sure that everybody feels the love, everybody feels the spirit of Botswana celebration. Continue spreading the love, Selong or Botswana. We're celebrating such a big milestone, man. And thank you so much for joining us here on studio.
2: Alright guys, thank you, ciao.
0: Hey, Chami, we'll touch bases with you again in a couple of minutes just to hear what comments about Tabagon. Is it the same vibes as Ako Paxi? Okay, thank you. Have a beautiful time. That is Leti. She's moving around Gabs, touching the base. And Leti is saying, no, man. But Botswana are in blue, black, and white. The face paintings, our nation flag. Oh, guys, what a beautiful time. 60 years is not a short time, it's a long time. Rinsiri Ipusa, guys. What an amazing moment.
1: Let's continue with the Bupuso festivities. I'm going to be giving you a song called Big Time Summer Tune, a song by Obado featuring Band Teezy. That's going to pick up the mood of Bupuso and representing the blue, black, and white September.

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2: And 3:30 is your time here on Yaruna FM. You still listen to the climax, the hottest drive time show in the BW right now. How's it going, Botswana?
3: Yeah, man. We pusa 60 incredible years of independence.
2: Yes, we're having such a fun time in studio. And you just listened to a song called Tabata by a song by DJ Ngwazi, Zemakleba, TJ. And of course, the vibes are going to continue because in just a few minutes, we have a segment in the show called Utwa.
3: And Utwa is all about your ear show. We want to see. We want to hear if your music expectations are on tea. Do you really know your music? So basically what we're going to be doing is we're going to be playing you a music mashup. You know how you mesh the mashed potatoes? We said the mashed potatoes. You know how you mesh them, right? So that's exactly what's happening with the Utwa. So we're going to give you a music mashup. And all you have to do, Chom, is tell us who's the artist and the name of the song. So what about Utwa? Because depending on what it is, about 10 songs in this mashup, and all you have to do is tell us the artist as well as name drop the names of the song. So the number you should be having on your speed dial is +267 391 1066. And then the song names, or you can just send in a text, Chum. You never know, you might win yourself something. So you never know, Chum.
2: Exactly, that's all happening in the next 8 minutes. But right now, let me play you a song by ATI and Vis-a-Vis Artist. So just right now, Skawar like that. We've got you with the fire playlist. Yeah, so hey, lock in just a few minutes. We're going to be having a segment called Utwa.
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0: This one is by DJ King featuring Bino and Bataru. It's titled Bataru, right?
1: Bataru, yes.
0: Bataru, titled Lereme. One of those local gems. The aim is not to sweat, it's just not shake your head. It is a 1543 right here, Moyaruna FM. Live the music. You're still tuning with Prince and Jumpo on the drive time.
1: I mean, are we sure it's Lereme and it's Lereme? You know, Setswana.
0: Something in between. Yeah, man.
1: Hey, man, but just like that, man, we'll come to the time of the show where we give you a feature called Utwa. So basically what we're going to do is going to be playing you a mashup of different songs by one artist. And you just have to listen quietly. We said, hey, that snippet is from that song. And that one, Kitsa, they all come together for being for an artist, this artist, basically. So basically, I have to identify the artist of this mashup that we're going to give you guys just now.
0: Not just the artist, as well as the names of the songs. Said Orago Duta with the mashup.
1: Exactly. So twatsebe.
0: We
1: could be a stunner.
0: Twatsebe ruto gore mi wa khona go uta. When I know gore I mean music taste, music expertise, ba utwa sente. So just make sure gore hela uto wena o tshwere number ya rna FM +267 391 1066 and you send a voice note, you send a text, you might, you never know, you might walk away with something.
1: Are ko.

0: that was a crazy mashup, man. So +267 391 1066. Let's hear the songs you heard, and let's hear the names of those songs and the artists that made these jammers.
1: What's up, all call? +267 391 1066.

0: I don't know, Mpo, you know any of the songs that are on the list, eh?
1: Yeah, nothing about Kopisela. All I can say here, it's a local artist.
0: It's Botswana 60, and we're giving you guys a mashup of one of the local artists who's made music for a very, very long time. Mm. I will say, that's all I'll tell you.
1: Yeah.
0: I'm
1: legend.
0: Sorry,
1: it's
0: unfortunately.
1: Legend, man. And this is one person who goes, weekend, so people better know. But anyways, we have a message from Olibile. Let's see if maybe Olibile got them right.
0: Let's go.
1: Puta Merolo by Franco. Right?
0: Yeah.
1: Yeah, Olibile got
2: Happy Independence Day. Puta Merolo by Franco.
0: Arreputame Rolo by Franco is one of the songs that were in the mashup. But Nidilu Malwanyala, so let's hear from you guys. +267 391 1066. What songs did you hear? Thank you, Hudusala Wehelo, in case you know Satwatsebelan.
1: Hello, Tatsebelan.

0: You know what, Mpo? I used to have very fun memories with some of the songs that are in this mashup. Also, don't ask me how old I am. But what my family used to do, my maternal side of the family, is we'd go to Chai and we'd have like a 3 to 5 day Christmas celebration. So 24, 25, 26, 27, 28. And we're just having so much fun listening to music like these, man.
1: And it's okay. Yeah, I was so good. And every time, so you know what they would do? What about the challenging Ribin? They would play the very same song.
0: Yeah.
1: You know what I get popil.
0: Exactly.
1: No, how about check and mirror
0: Even the music videos that they you'd see what I think they were giving tutorials. I couldn't want on TikTok in a tutorial.
1: Yeah.
0: The music videos are seeking. And I was like,
1: yeah. Yeah, man. Was it disappointed? How will it take her back to those days? How is it, guys? No, man.
0: I'm going to play one. I'm going to play one last time. And I just want to hear from you guys. You guys don't know these songs.

0: Yeah, man. In case you missed it, because you wanna go around with Jadi Dina, my girl. So the songs that were some of the songs that were there. Gona le Kasiruma Moasa Botswana. This the artist Obidwa Refrain Franco is the popular name. Mm. This man has been making music for a very, very long time. Mm. He's been Tlatsa Ken. He's done his own Tlatsa Lebala, right?
1: Yeah, he's done his own Kofa Munyawe. This man is Franco Lesokwane.
0: Yes.
1: Yeah.
0: I remember when there was an event.
1: If you have a squatter friend, you know for sure in that Renex, in that Golfo, this is the playlist.
0: Alright, so for my young friends, my brothers and sisters, chat.
1: Yeah.
0: There's an artist in Botswana.
1: type.
0: You know what I'm saying? So there's an artist in Botswana. His name is Franco. This sort of mashup that we just played includes some of his songs.
1: Just don't know about to wrap up, but there's some message right here. Hopefully, without a bit, I can the names of the songs. Because come on,
0: Pimolex.
1: This is the playlist.
0: I removed the Pimolex.
2: Yo, Gilebako, Gimama Yelele, Banta Tola Yesela, Muirico, yeah, the one is 3 units.
1: Mutsulele stampa sa wibuso. Mutsulele. Leslie just came through as well.
0: Aruto in Leslie.
3: Ah, I'm poor prince. I'm a little tata, guys.
0: Exactly. Let's get it, man. Guys. You have to understand. We're going to be pushing for a whole computer. 60, can I?
1: Over in this lifetime, please. Oscar, we hit that stage. So we're not alone. Okay. Those people are just fun to be around. Go on a playlist. We're going to be so bold.
0: Eish, man. But hey, man. Also, let's thank you so much, guys, for tuning in and jumping in with those. Some of the songs by Pimolex. Shout out, Mr. Paco. You were amazing. We saw Ocherebana, Otangi class. Banaba, Bumanarna by T, Horbo Franco, thank you so much for joining in and tuning in. Up next, we've got a song called Trench Code Mobbing by Zeus and featuring King Kanja. This is a song that was released back in 2023. Both digital and releases were going up the charts. It was just insane. Also number one, number two in the BW Hip Hop category and the Apple Music throughout the month of Jan, bro.
1: Yeah, man.
0: So, hey, man, let's play some Zeus. Those music videos.
1: Yeah, man. Orange. Hey.

0: feeling kind of coolie. Where you at?
1: Tolza. 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
1: That was Jiggler's One Time and One Take coming through with Yizo Izo. It is 16:15 right here on Yaruna FM. Leave the music. You're still climaxing with Prince and Mpho on this particular Wednesday. We're going to celebrate a whole 60 years of independence as a country. We're going to celebrate a whole 60 years of independence.
2: Hey, Mpho, man. 60 Khasihana, man. It's been such a long time, and we just want to say appreciate Botswana. Appreciate especially the leaders who have helped us to actually move and navigate the first 60 years of our independence. And we just want to say, hey man, shout out to everybody who's also celebrating. Like you said, rapper blue, rapper black, rapper white, and we're representing Botswana. Yeah. Yes, actually, that's actually what I want to talk about today, because I think maybe hona le haplote if listing sport in 2 minutes. You understand? Because back when Hagotobuipuso was happening, you would have bana ba kolapeng, the grandkids, bakula pinko, go the grandmother's place. Wapi look up pita poto ikan, and then everybody's day. Hoja seven colors, eh? Huko hai. But that has changed over time. I also love some mele, moramara, badiketo, all of those traditional games. And I think because of that, Bipuso doesn't hit as hard as it used to.
1: Yeah, man. And shout out to Sticks out of the climax. Yeah, Sticks, you're climaxing with us. You're climaxing with us this afternoon, yeah, man. Prince, I do hear you, man. What things have really, really changed. Like, what changed? Like, what changed? You know, this type of the holidays, these are the holidays, you know, this is the time for you to go mingle with family members and catch up with your cousins, your family, your grannies, and basically your extended family, right?
2: Yeah.
1: But now things have changed. Not to put you on the spotlight, but Prince,
2: I'm not sure.
1: Shame on you.
2: I don't. You know what's the worst part?
1: What?
2: I don't even. I stay very, very close to the city. I think it's a so like Khaya is like 20 pula away in terms of.
1: Yeah,
2: it's like,
1: man,
2: 20 minutes away, and it's sad, but we need to do better. Okay.
1: Yeah, honestly, when I go Tehran, you and I same WhatsApp group.
2: Ish.
1: It's where I go. Punya, I go. Probably 10 bucks. But I haven't been to Khaya in like 5 years or whatnot. And I'm questioning why Generation Aruna decided to go to Khaya or what. Like, what changed? What made us feel like, no, man, we're no longer doing this Khaya Khaya thing? And I get Khaya because used to be the most beautiful place in the Rata Khaya thing. And my grandmother thought about super and I go batting at the Hitanga, but I'm like, oh, Samuel, I'm going to go to the stop nonsense. You barely go out to Wopatelung and play, right?
2: Yeah.
1: So, you'd play all these games, you get to mingle with your cousins. Could you live the best time of your life? Sometimes you even go to Masimu, go to Maraka, yes, paint my
2: the
1: dog.
2: Grody,
1: yo, oh Lord.
2: No, what do they do to you?
1: Oh, Jesus.
2: No, that's torture.
1: Oh, God.
2: I will.
1: Yeah, man.
2: One thing I will never agree to.
1: Yeah.
2: One thing, Speedy. I will never agree to that in my entire existence.
1: Thankfully, my grandmother has a dream. So they run it over Castor. But all of my friends,
2: that is not okay. That is not okay.
1: Yeah, man.
2: Tell your parents that is not okay.
1: But it was working, Baba.
2: No.
1: Fresh, but healthy.
2: That is not okay.
1: So, yeah, man, Prince, talking about your independence, we're like, where did it change, man?
2: Yeah.
1: Independence at GB, it used to be the most fun holiday, man, and what the game in the Sahel and everything. But now things have changed, so we want to know what independence is that thing.
2: Yeah, let's hear from you guys. +267 391 1066. Is independence slap in the same way as it used to back in the days? Is it the same kind of nah? Plot they lose it somewhere.
3: What's up, all call? +267 391 1066.
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3: And just like that, man, we're at 20 minutes just after 4 p.m. And hey, Mpo, how are you feeling, man?
4: Yeah, I'm feeling good. Mudikwa wipuso, fam.
3: Yeah. Exactly, man. Mm. And we're just about enjoying the wipuso vibe. But I just want to go back to the song we just played, Muleko by Khoisan, man.
4: Yeah.
3: I think Rimo Muleko, because if you look outside, the weather is not what it's supposed to be.
4: Honestly, this weather is really confusing. And the thing about it is not even giving us time to adjust or acclimatize. No, man.
3: Yeah.
4: Today, September, then what's a napping? And like I did the other day, I took a nap for 5 minutes. I got to go. Kitala wale June. Come on, so how to go? It's all rainy season. Go December, wanaka. All of a sudden, I have to go August. Go to people. Like, what is going on? This weather is so inconsistent. It reminds me of my ex.
3: Hectic business. So yeah, we're just about to jump into a feature called Tabozoho. And today in Tabozoho, we just wanted to highlight basically how we can sometimes because of the changes that are sudden, that are just not regular. Because traditionally, we know how to hire August. For the whole month. That's August, right?
4: Yeah.
3: July, August.
4: August.
3: That's in August. We know the seasons of August. It's like the very first day. How do you one?
4: What do you pay for?
3: And then summer comes in your September, and then all the way up until December, January, we know. But with a bit of rain, because, you know, summer, Botswana rains, climate, all of that, social studies, I get.
4: Yeah.
3: Hey, so... I don't know, nowadays it just changes, and it's
4: so crazy.
3: And it's just not a healthy thing.
4: Yeah.
3: Because most of the time we tell our you cannot adjust proper.
4: I mean,
3: next thing there's a lot of things going
4: on. That's why Fuluate got a COVID, man.
3: Fuluate
4: got a COVID and Fuluate Mpwala 65, 60 a week.
3: Yeah.
4: You know, cause it's crazy. I can like motwadi sinus and get like a fever, and I'm also asthmatic, right?
3: Yeah.
4: So you can think about it. Imagine having such sickness, right?
3: Mm.
4: And then what the rebe dreja.
3: Yeah.
4: It's so crazy.
3: And the craziest thing is we can't control it. And we can't change it. So I think it's just a thing that we just want to take a minute to say, take care of yourself, man. If you can do something to better your health, if you go to gym, go to gym. If you need to drink water, drink water. Take a jacket, take an umbrella. When things change, when are you ready? Because, ish.
4: Me like rotated this home remedy. Say the home remedy, scary business. Because tell me why the other time, can I fever? And my friend's like, I know the best. The home remedy and work out so the well show me.
3: Where's the money?
4: You're gonna be good to go back to red.
3: The money is not there for medicine like that.
4: Guess what? My remedy was
3: what?
4: A scoop of Vicks into hot water, but more container of Vicks just for external use. Tell me why would I scoop with a big suit in hot water? Oh, boy, it came, guys.
3: I should not thought to scratch, but anyway, guys,
4: for real. Surviving the COVID, because I know we're going to fix it. They need to go more meeting. So, man, like you're talking, this feature is all about Tabozoho, right?
3: Yeah.
4: So, because this weather is so unpredictable, I think the best thing to do for yourself is make a short trip, run up a jacket, because you might leave your house all scorching hot, blazing outside.
3: Yeah.
4: Only for 5 minutes, or you're going to change your uniform. So, make sure you always have like something warm in your in your bag. Also make sure you always have your umbrella, because all of a sudden it's scorching hot. Next thing is raining cancer. Survival of COVID, because I know we're going to fix it. So, man, like you're talking, this feature is all about Tabozoho, right?
3: Yeah.
4: So because this weather is so unpredictable, I think the best thing to do for yourself is make a short trip, run up a jacket, because you might leave your house all scorching hot, blazing outside.
3: Yeah.
4: Only for 5 minutes, or you change your uniform. So make sure you always have like something warm in your bag. Also make sure you always have your umbrella, because all of a sudden it's scorching hot. Can't you know? Next thing is raining cats and dogs.
3: Also, there's nothing.

0: mogolo a ke tlala tswela ko nte ko kopanele motho a re hai kutulo go te go na le tiro ka le kutulo go te go na le sengwe yana staying home ta bolwa ke tala. 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
1: Yeah, man, take care of yourself. And I'm going to play a song called Chomia because you are my Chomi. Just to take care of yourself on that feature. We just want to play you Chomia me by Chef Gustos and Tato Tladi. And then from there, we're going to be giving you a song called Move by Mahosi. And we just want to say, hey, man, take care of yourself. Take care of your family and friends. Make sure that as the seasons become unpredictable, you find some regular pattern in the water. You'll make sure that when you are healthy. Again,
0: true.
1: Hey, say, appreciate you guys.

0: That is Mahosi coming along with a magical tune called Move. When I say move, you move. We're about to move into the final hour of this show.
1: And we're going to be starting it with, obviously, a conversation just to check in. This time around, we're going to be checking on Kinelo. Remember, earlier we were talking with Letty out of Pakalani, and she was going to meet Timotlhabe and the Mohoditane area. So we're going to be checking on Kinelo, and then she's going to be wrapping up the whole conversation across the day. So lock in. At 5 p.m., we're going to be bringing on the team, and we're going to be giving you the source. And the
0: I look at how I go to things. I want to you. We're gonna be letting you know. We're gonna go to the hotel. We're gonna go main motor. What's happening in BW in general? The number.
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0: And that's a song called Summer Breeze, bringing us exactly to 5 p.m. here on Yarn FM. Prince is still holding it down, and he is not alone. Mpo, take it away.
1: Yeah, man, like you just said earlier on that you're gonna be touching bases with Kenelwe, because what's a Kenzala if we're gonna bring Rotamay? You're not up and presenters are out there, but then it's in a modu hoting, but that was what. Modico for why appearing, what you are in for the line here, we rack a line. Kenelwe, my love, where are you? Go hoting if you are in.
2: Currently I'm at the UB Stadium, passing by Nelo Horene Retwa Honeka Go Mo Hojitane Kotla, and then we went straight to Mizimatade Kotla to check out Hore Hojirakalang on the ground.
0: Wait, just give me a roundup quickly of where you've been today, because Gutrotu Hatsamatsama Hoho.
2: Okay, Mama Pageling Nerele Halaha go on Naledi Kota Hore Rebono Hore Hono Hutira Halaying and go on Naledi Kota Nele Hore. They were celebrating Nahonali or different activities by Banale Hone, Mopelo, Listen to Kairi, and then we proceeded to Eden Kota, go Eden Kota, Bonin Baputile, Bahudi, Elo Hore Nebare, Tota, Batila Horone, Lee Musuke, Nahone Nebana. 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
1: Sorry, now you guys have moved to the National Stadium, am I right?
2: Yeah, currently we are just passing by the National Stadium. Mola agali zohore kona le motamiko kona hawelo zohore Botswana tamika le Mozambique. So we were just passing by. 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And from here we live straight to the station going gore we'll be compiling the bulletin yone e leng gore ke ya television e leng gore tabetsana ka 7 PM.
0: Wow, man, let's amaila really read it. And I'm sure you've interacted with a lot of different people by Longhore. Hey, man, they really appreciated the love and the celebrations of Botswana, eh?
2: Yeah, it was interesting. It was good to mingle, to talk to Botswana, to hear their views. Lohone hela gore tota boipuso jone jo jwa 60 years borai mo matsholong a bone e le Botswana.
1: Yeah, man, can I know what I want to know is that I want to hear what I'm going to put so bo bo chile. So I want to know what is your highlight of all these activities that has been happening in different places in celebration of Bipuso?
2: Come again, Paul, the last part.
1: I want you to share with us your highlight of activities that have been happening in different places to celebrate Bipuso.
2: You wanted to understand the highlights.
1: I just wanted you to share with us your highlight. When I got, you've been moving from one place to another, activities have been happening. So I want you to share with us the highlight of the activities in different places.
2: Ya ka ke setse ke buile lantla ga ke bua le prince ke tsipile gore batsana ba itumetse gona le di choir gona le mino gongwe le gongwe ha ile go re bateng wa tshwara. 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
1: God, next time ke nna wena o tsena mo miking.
2: Okay, Paul.
1: Thank you so much, Kinelo, for a wrap-up. I want to believe that even somebody who were at home, they didn't get the chance to go to the Kota, now got the full picture of what was happening with Kota, or just around Botswana as we celebrate the independence through you, Kinelo. So thank you so much.
2: You're welcome.
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0: Yes, man, that was Kinelo who's wrapping up the conversations about the joy, the celebrations of Bipuso, which was like,
1: man.
0: Wow, man.
1: Who the face painting, man. It's a beautiful time to be a Motswana. I'm telling you.
0: If you know I live, please, osende kabu, osende seswa, osende
1: something.
0: Something. Just to make sure we feel the celebrations. Rauka manato atenge jota Setswana. And coming up next, Ratswala, with some beautiful music. And we've got a lovely artist, Kimita DJ KSB. It's called Han C. And the name of the song is called Maloba. And from there, Aluta Continua, man. The show continues with a song called Aluta Continua, basically with a song by Frost Legato. And he's going to be joined with Jordan Muzi. And man, that's how we start the second hour of the show. I mean, last hour.
1: Last hour. So Prince.

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1: 0027-392-3397. Wow! Dad, is the city always this big?
2: Depends who you're walking with.
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2: 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Ish, my father passed away when I was in standard 7. Suddenly, no warning, no plan. I watched my mother struggle. She sell things, pull us out of school for a year. We survived, but barely.
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2: 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I planned. 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Someone helped me to set it up right. 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And I'm grateful. But the planning, the decision, the sacrifice every month to pay that premium. 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
1: Hey man, how you feeling, Bipu Sompo? How you feeling?
2: The vibes are on 100%. The energy cube is best. The morale kwa Bipu so man. Even though sa jakabuli le so swa man, but we're still here. So it's a good time to be spending time with the Maxis man right here on your FM. So yeah, man.
1: Yeah, man. And we're just gonna be jumping into a DJ mix. Today's mix is going to be a deep house mix, just to settle in the mood. We kutoranya we puso kibo jela kumpi. You know, and we're going to be giving you a mix powered by Gom's Wally Hippie. It's going to be running up until maybe about 10 past, where we'll have to say goodbye, man.
2: Yeah, man, so we're giving you nothing but 20 something minutes of nothing but amazing mix, Gom's Wally Hippie. All you have to do is settle into the mood. Yeah, no, rirang. Ria Buchananing. Rotosuko de Hotira Buchananing Ruija Bonana in cat's voice, man.
1: Anaki, but okay, Areco, Tart, Lubanum Poco Buchananing, Night Rubits, Alumpanasin. Bye, man.
2: Yeah, man, so we're giving you nothing but 20 something minutes of nothing but amazing mix, Gom's Wally Hippie. All you have to do is settle into the mood. Yeah, no, rirang. Ria Buchananing. Rotosuko de Hotira Buchananing Ruija Bonana in cat's voice, man.
1: Anaki, but okay, Areco, Tart, Lubanum Poco Buchananing, Night Rubits, Alumpanasin.

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1: And just like that, bro, man, we have to say goodbye to your lovely audience. Mpo, how's it been, man?
2: It's been nothing but amazing, man. It was a beautiful time. Spending time with the Maxis. Mholewe ipuso, man. Barabule lor, bajadi swaya, di kabudi. Ronarale on the red building. Lile one of them warari nyameta kete anaka takeaway. 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Korele tsaya,
1: anivan. Next time, like, daga. But hey, man, I hope you're enjoying your ipuso. Hope you had a fantastic day chilling with us here on studio. We're with you from 2 to 6 p.m. and Soso is going to be coming in and taking you from 6 to 7 p.m. So hey, Oscar Hope. So if you're listening to Yarn FM, keep it locked, man. Otherwise, it's been lovely. Mpo, where can my people find you?
2: It is Mpo Mutu Fela go Facebook, Mpo Mutu go TikTok. Bonang, Mpo Mutu go TikTok. Follow your girl and your girl will follow you back. Come on.
1: Yes, and my name is Bokang Prince, Bokang underscore Prince across Facebook, Instagram, and TikTok. It's been lovely. Let's chill again tomorrow, 2 to 6 p.m. We will be with you guys. So, hey, I'm going to be leaving you guys with a song called Pika by Chukuma. Uncle Chukuma is going to be taking you guys. He's unlocked.
2: Yeah.
1: Whatever that means. Hey, what's up, group your thing? Unlocked. Hashtag.
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1: You slightly answered this question just now, but I'd really like to get confirmation. Are there any sectors that genuinely have the potential to replace diamonds in Botswana?
2: Well, I get asked this question a lot, and my answer is always the same, which is there will be no one sector replacing diamonds. So what we have to look at is a whole range of sectors. I mean, diamonds have really been unique in terms of their magnitude and their contribution to the Botswana economy, and it would be unrealistic to expect there's going to be another diamond. But I think if we look at across a whole range of different activities, whether it be tourism, manufacturing, digital services, renewable energy, agriculture, financial services, all together, those things, hopefully, with enough of a positive growth environment, will at least replace diamonds to some extent. But there's no single new diamonds that we can expect.
1: Yes, and that would be as a result of diversification,
2: yes,
1: right?
2: Correct.
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0: 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Soso Kumo. 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So.so.wow. 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
4: 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Like sport, we are a team. We are Team Botswana. Each one of us has a role to play. Different roles, varied roles, but very important roles nonetheless. And so each one of us must play their role and work together with the next person to raise the profile of the country.

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2: Yaruna FM. This is by Tefo Bright right here on Yaruna FM. Love the music, and of course, it brings the time to 6:07 this evening on a beautiful Wednesday. A very good evening to you and yours, wherever in this beautiful country you may be listening from. We're officially halfway through this week. This is Wednesday, the 30th of September, 2026. And every Wednesday, this is how you and I will be spending the 1 hour between 6 and 7 p.m. on Yaruna FM. For the avoidance of doubt, my name's Akumo Mohaitsu Kumo. But for today and on the rest of the Wednesdays that you and I spend here together, you can simply call me So. So I am your host this evening, taking you all the way through this hour of radio until 7 p.m. Welcome to Point of Order, the show where you and I get to explore some of the most critical issues in Botswana and to Botswana. We get to understand at an in-depth level how you and I are affected by the things that are happening in and around our country at all times. What exactly is the issue? What does it mean for you, Ole Motswana? What part do you have to play? All that is exactly what we're here to answer. So welcome to the show. And of course, welcome to Point of Order.
3: No one is going to tell me what to do at what time. I'm in charge. That's why these fools are running around here. I'm in charge. On a point of chair.
4: Order, Chairperson.
3: Point of order, Chairperson.
4: Order, Chairperson.
3: Point of order. The ruling party by...
4: Order, Chairperson.

0: On today's episode of Point of Order, we take a very special edition to celebrate and commemorate the independence, the 60th year independence that Botswana is celebrating today on the 30th of September 2026. All the way back from 1966, this country has proven to be absolutely resilient. So we thought it important to take just a bit of time to look at where we've come from, how far we've come from, and how far we still need to go. And of course, today we're hanging out with someone who's almost a regular at this point on Point of Order. He's been on the show twice already, and of course this celebrates his third time. He's a historian, he's an educator, as well as a very veteran senior public servant in the government of Botswana. And of course I'm talking about the one and the only Dr. Jeff Ramsey. Dr. Ramsey, a very good evening to you, sir. How are you doing?
1: I'm doing very, very fine. It's a wonderful day.
0: Happy Independence. How are you doing today?
1: Yeah, no, it's a wonderful day. Actually, I've been mostly resting. We've been busy up until now with a whole bunch of independence things, including helping set up the exhibition at the museum. And also, we had a big thing at the school, so
0: yes,
1: taking a little bit easy today, but we still had to come in for this point.
0: Most definitely. And of course, as per usual, we thank you and appreciate you taking out some of your time just to be able to come and speak to us today, right? So when you look at Botswana's journey from 1966 until today, what is the first thing that you think that we should be able to celebrate, and what should be the thing that we are able to be honest about?
1: Well, we can celebrate the fact that we're celebrating it. It says something. It says that we have survived, but to a greater extent, I believe, thrived as a nation. We've consolidated ourselves. We have a identity in our unity and diversity as Botswana, as Batswana. And, you know, you can just see it. If you look last night at the crowds at the stadium, if you look around town, people in their blue, black, and white. If you go to the villages and, you know, you will see the choirs and everything else. We are a nation, and not all nations. There's many states in the world that aren't quite nations, but I believe we have created a nation in Botswana. And so that alone is something to celebrate before we get into stats to say how much we did or did not accomplish.
0: Yes, definitely.
1: And of course, when we think back, we know, and maybe we'll go into this in a little more detail, that our birth was not an easy one.
0: Mm.
1: Some people would like to say it was easy because we weren't fighting a liberation struggle at the time, but we were in the middle of other people's liberation struggle. We were surrounded by hostile neighbors. We were being attacked by them, and we were also in the middle of a severe drought back in 1966, so most of our people were actually on food aid. So we've come a long way, and the elders know it. It's just sometimes we have to think we need to tell the young people.
0: Definitely. Okay, so for listeners, as you say, the young people, right, born long after independence, what did independence actually change in the ordinary person's life in Botswana? What did Botswana look like in 1966 as opposed to now?
1: Well, it looked very different. The villages, well, Habaroni barely existed. It was just being constructed. Francistown was a little more evolved, but it still looks very different today. And every village,
0: yes,
1: in the country looks very different. You would have seen dirt or sandy tracks, lots of rendezvous, more sledges than scooters. A land where still ox wagons were pulling a lot of things, not very many motor vehicles. Certainly not many motor vehicles in private hands. And you would have seen a nation where, you know, only a handful of people were educated. Indeed, only a minority were even literate.
0: Mm.
1: So a lot of things have come along. How did we change? Well, it wasn't overnight, but I think there was a sense overnight that we were in a new era. Even on that first day of independence, there was a lot of joy that we can see in the old newsreels, a lot of excitement. And that was definitely a local excitement because, as we all know, much of the international community doubted our capacity to be meaningfully independent, doubted our capacity to even get by on our own. At the time, our national budget was only about 4 million pounds, British pounds, and we couldn't raise that.
0: Christ.
1: So we were raising about 2.5 million through all of our revenues, internal revenues, and we were getting grants and aid from Britain. And when Peter Falkus, one of the last colonial officials here, was interviewed right at Independence, they asked him, do you think this can change? And as much as he had been a supporter of Botswana's transition, even he doubted that it could change very fast.
2: Yeah.
1: And so I must say, because I saw Peter Falkus during our 20th anniversary of independence, he came here. And, I mean, he, as much as anybody, was very, very surprised and pleased at the progress the nation had made even then in the first 20 years.
2: Yes. At that time, what did people hope would improve first?
1: Well, I think that they looked forward to their children and hoped that they would be getting an education, that they would get to a situation where their children at least wouldn't have to go to the mines in South Africa.
2: Mm.
1: At that point, the only mass employment in the country was going across the border. And that, you know, most men would go from their father's Maraca to the mines.
2: Yeah.
1: Only some would get to go to school. And so that was the life. And so, you know, I think also people knew that it wouldn't change, but certainly they wanted change. And you can see that also by the fact that in the first election, which was in March of 1965, the turnout was massive.
2: Mm.
1: And you can see the queues. You can see, like I say, there are thankfully some newsreels from that time. And we can look at that generation. And we can see they had it tough, but we can see a lot of, I think, fortitude and, at the time of independence, joy in the faces of the people.
2: Yes. Okay, so Botswana had a year, right, of self-government before independence.
1: Yes.
2: And as you say, we had our elections in 1965. What important decisions were made during that transition? Is there anything to look at there?
1: Quite a lot, actually. Yeah. Some of the necessary reforms and infrastructure building had already begun. The LegCo that had preceded the first National Assembly was not such a democratic institution, but nonetheless, it had gotten the ball rolling in changing laws, establishing laws, including the Constitution, and it had also begun to chip away at racial discrimination, segregation, some of those things which were part of the protectorate era. But when the new government came to power, well, the first thing it announced is we're going to have independence in 1966.
2: Mm.
1: That was not a certainty. There were some people who thought we might not be ready till maybe 68 or later, more so that we were already in that drought that I mentioned.
2: Yes.
1: So that was so once they made that decision, then a whole lot of other decisions had to be fast-tracked. What kind of constitutional arrangement would we have? We already had the core of our constitution as a parliamentary democracy. The British residual authority at that point was invested in a guy named, it was called the Queen's Commissioner, and it was a gentleman. And he represented the crown, and the power of the crown being the residual powers of the British, which included foreign policy, defense, and, you know, a number of other things.
2: Yes.
1: Would we go the route of some Commonwealth countries and have the Queen's Commissioner become a Governor General and have a Prime Minister and be like what we see in Canada or what was for a long, or Jamaica today and what was for a long time in Mauritius? Would we have a ceremonial president? But our people, and when I say of the people who were running the government, which was the BDP, who had gotten an electoral mandate with about 80% of the vote, they wanted to have a strong executive at that time. And so they opted to combine what was already the post of prime minister, the head of government, with what had been the post that represented the residual authority of the British crown. And so the new post of president was both the head of state and the head of government. And that's what we have today.
2: Mm.
1: And maybe we take it for granted, but it's not the most usual arrangement either in the Commonwealth or more broadly in the world. There's often this separation between head of state and head of government, or a sharper separation between the executive and the legislative branch. But we had a fused executive under a very strong executive officer. So that was a decision. There was a lot of other decisions that were being prepared, which had to be implemented in the months following independence. But there was already the move to try to take the mineral wealth of this country and bring it together under the state. There were already moves to expand education. And, well, maybe the thing I should emphasize most is we were having our transitional national development plan, which was the first national development which set the pattern for all other national development plans. So we were beginning the process where we had ministries, of course, and so each ministry was setting up its objectives, and we had the Ministry of Finance, as it was then, which was vetting those things within the budgetary constraints that we had. Another early debate that we had in that context was some, like the then Vice President Masiri, advocating that we should take loans and otherwise extend our expenditure, even if it meant budget deficits, to, you know, begin to get the ball rolling in terms of stimulating the infrastructure or the investments we would need to sustain our country.
2: Yes.
1: Whereas others wanted to just work within the budget lines and the grants of aids. So another thing that was happening to facilitate the first alternative was a lot of outreach to the international community was already ongoing before we achieved independence, so that at independence, we already had those bridges built beyond London to go and seek the development assistance that we needed. The other thing that was quietly going on, we always say, well, diamonds were discovered in 1967. They were really discovered in 1966.
2: Really?
1: And when I say they were discovered, they were already being actively, proactively prospected in the area even before that. In fact, prospecting had been ongoing since the mid-50s. But now, it must be said that even as they discovered and began to zone in on the Boteti region and what would become Arapa, it was still, they couldn't have completely foreseen at that time how much diamonds would be a generator of wealth.
2: Yeah.
1: But the prospect of diamonds was already there, which is why Harry Oppenheimer was here at Independence 60 years ago. And when Princess Marina and the likes left, he stayed behind and was holding talks with Seretsikama and Masiri and the likes.
2: Yes. You've mentioned Masiri. You've mentioned as well the government being a fused government under a very competent executive officer, right?
1: Yeah.
2: Who are some of the people that you could point to at that time as the people who really helped shape these decisions that we were making prior
1: to? In cabinet, we had people like Nwako and Swebebe and Bentema. They were all men in the first cabinet or even in the first parliament. That changed thereafter.
2: Yeah.
1: And they were a sort of who's who of who was educated or who had been involved in different public engagements. And even when we look at the opposition, you know, Mr. Matante was a very articulate fellow. We had people outside parliament who had been part of the process, like Mutsu Maimpo. He would only enter parliament in the next election. And also outside parliament, but he landed right before the elections in March of 65, was Kenneth Koma. So another thing that was happening as the government was proceeding with its agenda, the BNF was being born and beginning to assemble its alternative agenda and reaching out to De Cossi and others to try to create an alternative type of opposition. So there was a lot of things going on. And then if we go drill down, well, we had the beginnings of the Daily News already. We had already had Radio Botswana, but it was picking up its pace to become, you know, a full radio station that you know, one could listen to for more than a couple hours. So, yeah, it was a very exciting time because all sorts of things were happening. And so even though the wealth was not yet flowing, people could see that action was happening. The fact that Habaroni was rising from almost nothing.
2: Yeah.
1: And when we look at, for example, Old Naledi, it had about 4,000 people almost overnight. So, you know, at the beginning, more than half, of course, of Habaroni was at Old Naledi, which was not planned. And then there was another thing to try to say, okay, how do we integrate Old Naledi or Naledi into the city.
2: Yes.
1: So many things. Well, the reason Habaroni even exists is they had built a dam. Mm. Basically, in the months, one might say years, but, you know, before independence, because that was part of the reason why Habaroni was located, as opposed to Lobatse. There wasn't enough water. They could see that they could build a dam to sustain a good population of 25,000 to 50,000. Of course, they later had to raise the dam, and even that's not enough to fully supply the water needs of Habaroni.
2: Yes.
1: So all sorts of things were happening. Everybody was busy.
2: Are there any people or groups of people that you could that you can think about whose contribution to the independence story is sometimes often overlooked?
1: Well, I suppose we could. We can start with the fact that although women were not in the parliament, their contributions may be overlooked. And in that context, we can look at some very specific women. Women, for example, in the nursing profession who were already beginning to structure the health service. There was only a few doctors. And we came to this strategy of primary health care and the rollout of clinics to bring health to the people and to create those quick wins in terms of, you know, following WHO guidelines, getting out vaccinations, prenatal care, and the likes. So that within a few years, we were getting very dramatic change in terms of infant mortality. It was so high at independence, infant mortality. It used to be that, you know, many women would have 10, 12 or more children. And very often, a quarter or more of those would not get past infancy, which is why there were so many children being born to a certain extent. But within a few decades, that had changed. And so then that's one set of people. Teachers were, you know, another group of people. There was this big campaign. Now we've got to create a situation within a short period of time where we provide basic education, starting with universal primary education, to everybody. So we do tend to look at political leaders, but a lot of the people were the handful of bureaucrats that then existed, including expatriates as well as locals, because there was, although we're only talking about a bureaucracy in the hundreds in Habaroni, not even in the thousands at independence, they were, you know, playing a very big role, and they were working overtime, whether it's in the Ministry of Agriculture, the Ministry of Finance, the Ministry of Education. And so, yeah, I think you can talk about a national effort as reflected in the concept of and reality of Ipelehenge at independence.
2: Yes.
1: People were pulling together, and I think if we talk about maybe the genius of Soretse Kama, it was he knew he only had a relative handful of educated people, or relative, he had human resource constraints, but somehow he knew how he was going to use each of these individuals, and it didn't matter their political affiliation. So if Mr. Gobi Matenge might not have the university degree and he might be sympathizing with the BNF, but we need him to do this, and he did it because he was entrusted to do it. And so that was the spirit of that time. The other spirit was, which meant that I think why people pulled together as they did, was the Terry Sanyo spirit of consultation. And certainly that's what Sir Ketamili Masiri emphasized in his memoirs, and his more recently there was this book of The Minds of Masiri, and in his view, consultation is what made it possible for the government to achieve what it did, as much as the diamond wealth.
2: Yes. So Botswana's early years, as it has already been kind of revealed by everything that you've said so far, it's often associated with Sir Soretse Kama and Kwet Masire as our first two presidents. What do you think made their partnership so effective at that time? What did it leave behind that actually still matters today?
1: They had a common vision, and it's a vision which, based on values and that we still celebrate today, they honestly, seriously believed that in the traditional structures of society here, basically we're talking of the Kotla and the concepts, well, not so much the concept, but the lived experience of Mutu, that Botswana were a people who were more than able to take themselves forward if they had the opportunity.
2: Yes.
1: If they could be, you know, liberated from the constraints. And so they, unlike the Doubting Thomases around the world, believed and stated that, you know, this country could be richer than Rhodesia, than apartheid South Africa.
2: Yeah.
1: And they were thinking this even if it was a matter of agricultural development and cattle. And of course, one of the other early moves at that time, the abattoir was very busy, except that the drought had pulled it down. But otherwise, the Echo brand was becoming a brand.
2: Mm.
1: And so they honestly believed that if they brought the people along and if they stuck to the liberal democratic values built on and understood within the context of traditional Setswana values of the Khotla, that the nation would succeed. And also they simply believed that a non-racial democracy would ultimately triumph over, you know, the segregationism and colonialism found elsewhere in the region.
2: Mm.
1: So others may doubt, and maybe it's because they grew up in the Khotla, they grew up as members of the society, so they believed in the society. That's why I'm not sure that I agree with him, but my friend Barry Morton was casting them as conservatives.
2: Yeah.
1: But what they accomplished was quite revolutionary. So it's still a little bit hard. But understand in the context, it definitely, as Masuri put it, they were building the new crow on the old crow.
2: Mm.
1: And in that context, they were well aware of all the ideologies in the world. They had been abroad. They were familiar, whether we talk about Pan-Africanism or Marxism or this and that. But fundamentally, they believed in liberal democratic values, that they were going to try to have state-directed market development.
2: Yes.
1: That they would have to be very pragmatic, that they would have to engage mining companies or agricultural companies, and that they would have to walk a tightrope in the region to preserve independence while giving support as they could to the liberation struggle.
2: Yes, it seems we've got a corner. Let's see what they have to say. LFM, good evening. How are you?
3: So, and Honorable Dr. Ramsey, how are you?
2: Good, brother. How are you?
3: Good. Dr. Ramsey, is Rapula, the seventh president, incumbent of Botswana. I just want to say thank you for your input. I always listen to you all the time. I want to ask you, if Ray Khama did not pass away in 1980, and he had continued running the country, was he ever going to say enough is enough, and now I'm going to hand over to Ray Masire?
2: Thank you very much, Raps.
3: I want you to answer that. Thank you.
2: All right. His name is Rapula. He says he's the seventh president of Botswana.
1: I mean, honestly, we can't be for sure, but
2: yes.
1: My belief, but it's just my, you know, is your guess as good as mine, is that he was not eager to stay in power. I think if he didn't feel like he was sort of had to. You know, the thing about Seretse is he had that aura of a national figure, a unifying figure. And he left a lot of the day-to-day running to Masuri and to others in his cabinet, more so that he was not in the best of health.
2: Yes.
1: For that last decade of his life or more. So I believe he would have liked to have stepped back. I don't think he was power hungry. Whether he would have felt able, because, you know, when you get into that situation and you've got Rhodesia becoming Zimbabwe, you have this and you have that, and people are telling you, no, you have to stay, you have to stay. At what point would he say, no, I have to leave now?
2: Mm.
1: But I certainly don't think that he was power hungry. I think he, unlike some other people, so he might very well have handed it over.
2: And I think I recall the last time that you were here when we were speaking about his legacy on President's Day, you mentioned that he never really wanted to be part of all of this stuff. It was just a really deep sense of duty.
1: I think there was a sense of duty, but I do think that we shouldn't underestimate that sense of destiny.
2: Mm.
1: I think when he came back and surveyed the country He felt he had to, because, for example, Mutsama Impo reached out to him, and Mutsama Impo and others thought he could be maybe a ceremonial leader and or a king.
2: Yes.
1: And he felt, no, that he would have to take the bull by the horns. And partially, you know, he had, was convinced now that he was going to leave Bohosi. And in 63, they said, you know, the British don't care anymore. Take Bohosi.
2: Mm.
1: And, you know, Sekedi's people and everybody, no, you can take Bohosi. And he said, no. Because at that point, he wanted to be the person, the midwife, so to speak, of the Republic.
2: Yes.
1: That would respect Bohosi, but lead Botswana in a different direction than becoming a monarchy or a monarchical state.
2: Yes. So Botswana's post-independence story is often called a success story, right? Mm. How much of that came from the good leadership in the public institutions that we had? And as opposed to that, how much of it came from the circumstances that we had, such as the discovery of diamonds?
1: I think if diamonds had not been discovered, the economy would have grown a bit slower. But I do think Botswana would have made progress. A lot of the things that we accomplished were not entirely through financial windfall. They were strategic, like the bringing health to within 15 kilometers of 90 to 95% of the population. That was as much a strategy as a windfall.
2: Mm.
1: So in that context, a lot of our early wins in education and health, yes, the money helped, but we were already making substantial progress before the profits of diamonds kicked in the mid-70s.
2: Mm.
1: Remember, Orapa only got going in 72, though, of course, the development of Orapa was already bringing in a certain amount of capital and stimulating the economy in a certain degree. So I do think it was the governance structures, the decisions to have the natural resources of the country vested in the state that were crucial, and which is also why, if we maintain these situations, notwithstanding the downturn in the diamonds, and I don't think while we can look forward to diamonds still being a part of our economy, I don't think under any foreseeable circumstance can we see them as playing the role they have in the past.
2: Yes.
1: And in that context, I think nonetheless some of the structures we have in place, maybe they need some reboots, some resets. In some cases, what we have lost that we had at that time is people had a certain sense of collective responsibility. They weren't necessarily completely selfless. You know, people wanted to get ahead back then as well. But there is much more, I think, a sense of shared responsibility and, you know, living within our means and contributing collectively to nation building.
2: Yes.
1: And are we still collectively contributing to nation building? That, I think, is what we should ask ourselves.
2: Mm.
1: And so, yeah, I think we would have made this progress, maybe not as fast in terms of the income levels, but much of the social and economic progress that, because let me backtrack it's often been said, but I will repeat it, that from 1966 to 96 we did have the highest economic growth rate in the world, averaging between 9% and 10%.
2: Our first 30 years.
1: Yeah, some people, you know, 8% to 10%.
2: Mm.
1: There were a few downturn years, but that was the average across 30 years, the first half of this journey of ours.
2: Yes.
1: But what was also remarkable was the rise in our human development indices. Lots of countries with resource blessings or resource windfalls have not had them translated into that kind of basic, measurable fact, you know, mortality down. Life expectancy rose 20 years at that time. And then it went down, of course, a bit in the HIV/AIDS era, though it rebounded. So these are the vital wins. And so, yes, I think these are as much or more a matter of good governance, and those lessons are still, I think, applicable today. To the degree we depart from the path of good governance,
2: yeah,
1: we are only setting ourselves up for for fall.
2: Hmm. So how well do you think young people in Botswana know their own history? What is lost when children know more about other countries' histories and then their own?
1: Well, this is my own bugbear and my own frustration. I don't think we're teaching them history. I was looking at the new curriculum and trying to work on it to try to create a textbook, but I think it still needs some refinement. I don't think the social studies that we have today in the schools, nor the history syllabus, even though it's a revived and supposedly improved syllabus, really are teaching our children where we came from.
2: Mm.
1: And so we can't really blame them when, it's not really radios or Facebook where they should be learning their history. They should be learning it in school.
2: Very true. What stories would you want taught more fully in schools, though? Because, I remember during my history days, we studied Germany, Italy, the revolutions and all of that stuff. What are some of those stories that you would want about Botswana more fully taught
1: in schools? Well, first of all, even I would put Botswana at the center and Southern Africa and Africa and the world. And even when we do world history, we should do it from an Afrocentric, if not Botswana-centric point of view. So maybe we teach World War II, but why teach anything about World War II and not mention the fact that, by the way, not only were 10,000 to 11,000 of our gentlemen in uniform, more than 10,000 because some were in other countries' uniforms as well as Bechuanaland, but two-thirds were in war industries, this, that, and everything else. The World War II had a huge impact on the Bechuanaland Protectorate. World War I also had a huge impact. The Great Depression had a huge impact also. This country was hammered by the Great Depression. It wasn't just in Germany or the United States.
2: As far back as 1928.
1: Well, yeah, when the stock market crashed in America, it pulled down the world economies, and Southern Africa was seriously hit because countries ended up going off the gold standard, and that had a big impact on the gold mines, which had a big impact on Botswana.
2: Yes.
1: And to make matters worse, in Botswana, like the mid-60s, the mid-30s were a period of severe drought. So teaching about all these things is also how we see generations of the past coping. You know, a part of the resilience of Botswana people, which is what I believe also gave aid and comfort to Seretse and Sirketamili and Dacomas and Mutsamaimpos as well, was the knowledge that Botswana were a people used to coping with difficult circumstances.
2: Yes.
1: But our young people may not know that.
2: In 2024, right, Botswana experienced its first change of government, the governing party, let me say, since independence. What does that moment mean in the longer history of Botswana's democracy?
1: Well, I think it was something that had to come. I believe it was just a matter of timing. It could have come earlier under differing circumstances. It might have come later under differing circumstances.
2: Yes.
1: What's important to me about it is it was remarkable in a way. I mean, I must admit I was surprised. I welcomed the change, but I was also a bit surprised that because, we were so used to one party winning.
2: Yes.
1: But be that as it may, what's remarkable is, the sun still rose. We're still doing things. The new government's trying to cope where the old government was trying to cope, and hopefully they're coming up with something better. But otherwise, we are still the same country.
2: Mm.
1: We were tolerant of each other then. We are tolerant of each other now, if not more tolerant, because now we know that we can change a government and get on with our lives and support the government of the day.
2: Yes. The next 40 years, right? Botswana has had development plans. We've had national visions for decades. Why do you think it has been so difficult to turn some of these long-standing goals, especially jobs, a more diverse economy, into everyday results that people can actually feel?
1: Well, I think we were much better at implementing our plans in our first 40 years. I think in the last 20 and certainly in the last 10, we've lost momentum, not because of the quality of our planning, but our failure to implement them. There, you can talk about potential other issues and distractions. Maybe there's corruption here or maladministration there. But a lot of plans have simply not been implemented.
2: Yes.
1: Whereas in the first 30 years, we were famous in the world and we were much loved in the donor community, because if they gave us money for us to build a road or a dam or a clinic, it happened on time, on budget.
2: Yeah.
1: On time and on budget is not something I've heard a lot of in the last 15 years or so. And so some of this, maybe we got too complacent. Maybe there's this abuse or that abuse, but we have to get back to that. Where, you know, we're very serious about implementing plans on budget. And that's part of the reason why I think diversification hasn't happened. I mean, the other night I spoke out on one thing, and I'll speak out on it today as well, might as well. One of my biggest disappointments about the last 15 years is our failure to implement e-government, 15 years or so. And so some of this, maybe we got too complacent. Maybe there's this abuse or that abuse, but we have to get back to that. Where, you know, we're very serious about implementing plans on budget. And that's part of the reason why I think diversification hasn't happened. I mean, the other night I spoke out on one thing, and I'll speak out on it today as well, might as well. One of my biggest disappointments about the last 15 years is our failure to implement e-government.

0: government, we can't have an e-society. And without an e-society, we can't compete in today's global economy, which is digitized communication. Never mind the one that's already creeping in of AI or super intelligence. And why did we fail? Because we refused to do what needed to be done. People would go off and benchmark in Singapore, Estonia, Serbia, without seeing what was the fundamental thing. It's not about building a digitized front office. It's about integrating your databases. You need integrated data in government and then in society. Singapore's power is entirely in this very efficiency that they've achieved, this high productivity they've achieved in the third wave of their you know, they've had waves of development in Singapore, but in this current wave that has taken them to the top, it is in the digitization of their data that has created this super productive economy. And that is something that we could do, but we haven't done.
1: Okay, so Vision 2036, the next vision that we're looking forward to, it sets the ambition of becoming a high-income country. What should we measure beyond income to know that Botswana is truly a prospering nation?
0: Well, we have been measuring these things. You know, we should be measuring it in nutrition, in educational levels. Even now, of course, there are various instruments. Some of them are controversial about happiness, but certainly the United Nations happiness indices should be considered and interrogated. And I've always believed that you have to look at it from the bottom, which is why I'm less concerned about a Gini coefficient. Gini coefficient, of course, measuring the inequality based on who's at the top and how far they are from the bottom.
1: Yes.
0: I'm not too concerned about the top because I still think at the top we don't have that much. Some people are way better off than others, granted. But our real problem is at the bottom. We have too many people in poverty. After all, the other day they were talking about we want to build a $40 billion economy. Well, Mr. Elon Musk, who used to run around barefoot in this country when he was a boy, you know, coming across the border, he paid $40 billion USD just to buy Twitter and turn it into X. We are still, you know, in the global thing. There's much big things that can be achieved, but they have to be achieved with big vision.
1: Which improvements should an ordinary family be able to see in their lives by then? Because I think when we talk macroeconomics, we tend to lose the ordinary Motswana in terms of the impact that they personally would see in their household.
0: Well, they need to be able to live not just from paycheck to paycheck, if they're lucky enough to have a paycheck.
1: Yes.
0: If they're parents, they need to be confident that their kids will do better than them. But as it is, they're not confident that their kids will achieve what they have achieved. Or, you know, even with some of our better off families, okay, maybe I've sent my children to the best schools, they've got this education, but will they have any place in this country? Are they going to have to, and this is of course what's already happening, find their opportunities elsewhere, whether it be just across the border or beyond? So these are the real situations we have now. If you look back at from 66 up to the early noughts, parents in the majority could see that their children's lives are becoming better than theirs. And we want to get back to that. We don't have that right now. That's why we have this certain anxiety in our society, even as we celebrate 60th.
1: Yeah. So if you're advising the next generation of leaders, especially as we have a new government now, what is the one strength of Botswana's first 60 years that we absolutely have to protect?
0: We have to protect and, to a certain extent, come back to our good governance, because the good governance is not simply the democracy, though I think that is a starting point. It is genuine consultation. It is a genuine sense of collectivity. And like I say, we've already said, but implementation, the good governance we weren't just famous for being a multi-party democracy in an era of

0: one party states and military dictatorships. To the people at the World Bank and the IMF and in Sweden who were giving us so much money at the time, and the likes, and also from China, from the socialist bloc and the likes, we were the country that was very honest, very, you know, we say we want to do this with you, and we would do it. We say we're going to get there, and people knew it. And that created so much love for the country, not only internally, but internationally. Of course, we've always been a non-aligned country with good relations with the West, but also very good relations across the board, and that we should maintain. But I think, you know, like I say, it's resetting to a certain extent what we have now. We can still, if people want, change the Constitution. The other day I was asked, is the Constitution broke? I say, I don't think it's broke, but that doesn't mean you can't fix it. If people want to separate the legislature from the executive, they can do so. If they want the executive directly elected, they can do so. If they believe that proportional representation would be better, or some hybrid of proportional representation and first past the post, or even a two-round election where you have round one, nobody gets a majority, you go to round two. These are all ideas that can be taken on board, because I must say, with the when you have a multi-party system with many multi-parties, but a first-past-the-post system, it becomes very unpredictable, as we saw in the last election.
1: Yes. Hung parliaments and all.
0: You know, the UDC got 37% of the vote. That's what the BNF got back in 1994.
1: Quite an intriguing contrast there. Okay, so if the habits, the problems that we have, and you mentioned one of them, that we are now moving away from being a country that can actually execute our plans the way that we have planned them. We're not a country that fails to actually execute plans. What's that one problem or that one habit that you believe this next generation of leaders ought to be brave enough to change?
0: Well, I think the spade work needs to be done is within the civil service. I mean, having been part of it, the public service needs, we've been talking public service reform, but I think the actual public service reforms have been, you know, they haven't been root and branch the way they need to be. We go endlessly about strategies, and then we will come up with something like balanced scorecard or some other motto of the day. We will finesse the way we're reporting things. But it's about the way we do things more than the way we report things. And what I saw in the last, well, certainly during the Common administration, was a lot of effort to reform the public service, but it was more about trying to refine and then further refine the reporting. But we weren't fundamentally changing the way the civil servants were doing their jobs.
1: The essence of it.
0: Yeah.
1: All right, I think that's a very brilliant one. I haven't heard that one quite yet. So finally, what is the question that you think Botswana should be asking more about our country's future, and how it would be determined?
0: Well, there's the cliche, but it's a good one. I'm saying it's a cliche. It's a quote from the American President Kennedy. Ask not what your country can do for you. Ask what you can do for your country. And I think in the first decade of independence or so, there was this great sense that, yes, I must do something for my country. So that's why Mutu Le Mutu Wakomo could be a great success in building up the University of Botswana. Now I do think people tend to think, and part of it's the global culture as well. Oh, what can I do for myself, or what my country can do for me? But we're too small, and we've never really been a rich country. At one point when the diamond wealth was coming in and people were looking at how much progress we made compared to where we were, people were talking about, oh, we're a rich country. I'm saying this because this is what, you know, my indigenous colleagues were saying in the 80s and 90s. We've become a rich country. And myself, I've never seen Botswana as rich in terms of, you know, gold mine type of rich, Dubai type of rich.
1: Yeah.
0: We were making progress, and we've always been rich in our culture, in the way we act with one another. We have a great wealth there, but in material terms, we're far from rich, and we may never be that type of rich as, you know, Monaco rich.
1: Yeah.
0: But we certainly have, our strength wasn't that we were rich. Our strength was that we were able to live within our means and build on it.
1: Mm.
0: We had a certain innate frugality.
1: Yeah. Okay, so Dr. Ramsey, if we meet again on Botswana's 70th anniversary of independence, what is that one thing that you hope will be unmistakably better in people's lives?
0: Well, I certainly hope we found an employment, sustainable employment for our youth.
1: Mm.
0: Because otherwise, I'm afraid that we'll see this hollowing out of our society. So that's number one. The second thing, which I think is would enable the first, is that, frankly, we can only do part of this, I think, at a national level. I think Southern Africa is failing because Southern Africa is not working together.
1: Mm.
0: And Botswana being in the center of Southern Africa, I think we're also being pulled down by this fact.
1: Mm.
0: Or our friends in Namibia who are doing very well, but I think they too could do so much better. So I'm hoping that not only will we see change in our neighbors, that we can see South Africa becoming the dynamo leader of a Southern African development community that can rival Southeast Asia, Europe, the Gulf. That's what we would like to see.
1: Mm.
0: And to achieve that, like I say, it's not just what we must do here in Botswana, it's what we as Botswana must do with our neighbors as well.
1: Mm. Definitely. Any last words, an independence message maybe?
0: Well, just to say happy independence, happy Bwepusu to all of Botswana. Please stay safe and enjoy yourselves.
1: Most definitely.
0: Yeah.
1: Thank you very much, Dr. Ramsey. As per usual, you know, I don't know how you do it, but I've never seen you come here with a textbook or like with a notebook or anything like that. It seems to me that you're an endless repository of all this information. So I thank you and I commend you as per usual.
0: Okay. My pleasure.
1: Thank you very much. That's, of course, how we wrap it up today on Point of Order. Make sure to tune in every single Wednesday between 6 and 7 p.m. on Facebook. The name is Soso Kumo, and across all of the other social media platforms, the name is So Wow. That is so.so.wow. It's the show where you and I get to explore some of the most critical issues in Botswana, and to Botswana, we get to understand at an in-depth level how you and I are affected by the things happening in and around our country at all times. What exactly is the issue? What does it mean for you, Ulu Botswana? What part do you have to play? All that is exactly what we're here to answer. A happy, happy independence to you, and of course, good night.
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2: 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So-So. On the socials. Facebook. So-So Kumo. Instagram and TikTok. So.so.wow. So-So. So-So. On the socials.
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0: the last time you saw that name was the morning you ignored it after the night you put it in your phone.
1: Video call. Hi, Banna.
0: Now you start to sweat. Because looking at you is you. But the you that you would look like if you were 20 years younger. And younger you says to 20 years older you, hello, daddy.
1: Your eyes start to cry. New dead tears. And then, while your mouth is trying to find something to say, he says,
0: Dad,
1: I'm an oil tycoon.
0: You want to come and live with me in Dubai, Habibi?
1: And then your body starts to...
0: Yeah, that's what it's like

0: The wait is over. The English Premier League is back. 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

0: MOG. 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
1: We were asking, only two countries have won the FIFA World Cup back to back to back in consecutive years. Some of the answers that came in.
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1: Not yet.
2: Hey Bright, hela Ronaldo kipa residence rata wa ne. I make a son.
1: No. All right. So the countries are, well, Brazil, some of their superstitions. Millions of people wear white on New Year's Eve to attract peace and positivity. They eat lentils for prosperity. They believe in not putting the purse on the floor. Brazilians believe that placing your handbag or wallet on the floor will cause money to leave you. And they use blue beads, ribbons, or religious charms to protect from jealousy and negative energy. In Italy, they wear red underwear on New Year's Eve to attract love and prosperity.

0: Certainly these know the nicest with delivery, the nicest with the flow. Trying to stop me, Ember me, but I go. Snowball effect type, I'm on a roll.
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that hold it down for Botswana. Right. I mention them names cause I know they built the towers. Reach.

It comes to cigarettes, tobacco products and related, that we should not open up the sale of products. And the reason are health related. But

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And the reason are health related.

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Watch on my wrist, but I bought that diamond. Talk crazy when I pull up in sight. Mile high, run that back, some stylish.

stylish. 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
1: 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Talk big t-shirt, Billy. 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Talk crazy when I pull up in
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You tell me nothing. I was on the mud, but I.

You can tell me nothing. 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I'm on my way. Bagas ain't changing what they say. Born in a glassy, I just knew how to go get the brain. Go grab a chalet. Then I got more strength and I take what I get. Survive.

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2: He hopes that our hardest working.

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0: a roaring lion walketh about seeking whom he may devour.
1: Ronnie J, please turn me up. 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